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10: I'm News 12's Jeff Chaffin for Power 94 with the forecast from around our place here in the Tennessee Valley. More scattered rainfall and thunderstorm activity as we get into the afternoon. Highs only around 80. Overnight tonight, it looks like the scattered storms gradually tapering off, and then we'll see those storms picking up again. Wednesday's high, 83. News 12 and Power 94. This is the place for local weather.
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0: You like this out of your number one people station, and we are just minutes away from 9 o'clock. You know what's going on. Next up, y'all, we finna catch a vibe at 9. 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
1: 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The longer days and warmer weather says summer is drawing near. This is a public health reminder that increasing temperatures are not only uncomfortable, but dangerous. 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A broad spectrum SPF 30 should be applied and reapplied every 2 hours. This is true for all skin tones. 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Always wear a seatbelt when traveling in a vehicle. 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

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See you at the bar, you was hardly talking. That's when I knew that your heart was scarring. 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
5: I'm News 12's Jeff Chaffin for Power 94 with the forecast from around our place here in the Tennessee Valley. More scattered rainfall and thunderstorm activity as we get into the afternoon. Highs only around 80. Overnight tonight, it looks like the scattered storms gradually tapering off, and then we'll see those storms picking up again. Wednesday's high, 83. News 12 and Power 94. This is the place for local weather.
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1: Yeah. That's how you feel? Yeah. Heartbreak Tay, right? Yeah. Hey, same to her.

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1: 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Chattanooga, what it do, baby? 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
4: I'm so blessed I got a poppy. 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

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It is Tuesday night in the 10 o'clock hour. 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
2: I'm News 12's Chef Chaffin for Power 94 with the forecast from around our place here in the Tennessee Valley. More scattered rainfall and thunderstorm activity as we get into the afternoon. Highs only around 80. Overnight tonight, it looks like the scattered storms gradually tapering off, and then we'll see those storms picking up again. Wednesday's high, 83. News 12 and Power 94. This is the place for local weather.

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0: What's up, Chattanooga? You're hanging out with your girl Napira, the Nubian goddess, inside the Quiet Storm on this Tuesday night. 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

Power 94 WJTT, hanging out with your girl Napira, the Nubian Goddess, on this Tuesday night. 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
5: 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The longer days and warmer weather says summer is drawing near. 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This is true for all skin tones. 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Always wear a seatbelt when traveling in a vehicle. 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

You're hanging out with your girl Napira, the Nubian Goddess, winding down this Tuesday night. Getting closer to midnight, y'all, but more R&B jams are on the way. 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

0: deals around. 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
1: What's happening, Chat Town? 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
2: Smoot B, man, checking in. 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

0: Broski. 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
1: We the best music. 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
0: biggest you can get. 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
0: I'm the biggest guard.

0: It's a new year, but it's the same midday show with me, Ash Nicole, hanging out with you Monday through Friday through 10 a.m. to 3 p.m. Make sure you come and hang out with me. I got you what's going on in entertainment news. 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

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That's how you feel? 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Heartbreak Tay, right? 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
0: 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They did. 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
0: 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Should I decorate her walls or log off to Pinterest? 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

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That's when I knew that your heart was scarring. Friends to lovers need a part to star in. Like, wait, babe, let me ask your pardon.

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can't fuck no. 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

0: It's a new year, but it's the same midday show with me, Ash Nicole, hanging out with you Monday through Friday through 10 a.m. to 3 p.m. Make sure you come and hang out with me. I got you what's going on in entertainment news. And, you know, at 2 o'clock every day, I'm asking the city some questions that need some answers right here on Power.
1: Hi, I'm Jody Emanuel, nurse navigator with the City of Chattanooga Office of Community Health. The longer days and warmer weather says summer is drawing near. This is a public health reminder that increasing temperatures are not only uncomfortable, but dangerous. 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Always wear a seatbelt when traveling in a vehicle. 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

0: 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Somebody tell them people Mr. Hem is here.
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0: 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Ballin' hard on another hemisphere. Somebody tell them people Mr. Hem is here.
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0: Mr. Hem.

0: 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Ballin' hard on another hemisphere. Somebody tell them people Mr. Hem is here.
1: Whoa, whoa, whoa, whoa, whoa, whoa.
0: Mr. Hem is here.
1: Whoa, whoa, whoa, whoa, whoa, whoa.
0: Mr. Hem.
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0: 24. Welcome to the Hypnotize Zone. Today you'll hear the story of Russell Resthaven and the day he tried to save his girlfriend. Here's the story.
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1: She needs to do some clove water, let the clove soak overnight, drink it the next morning, and some chia seed water, same thing, let it soak overnight.
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0: A lot of people call with some good remedies. 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And do that 3 times in 1 day. And I guarantee you will have the best Wendy's Frosty you've ever had. Chattanooga, what it do, baby? It's your boy Young Jock, man. 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
1: Oh my God, Jess, can I try on your glasses?

Come view the style of the unibrowed unibomber, who maneuvered through the drama with the suit of armor. 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
1: 70 degrees under mostly cloudy skies. Taking our first look at traffic this morning. Everything's starting off well. No incidents or accidents at the moment. Checking out the interstates and highways specifically. Everything flowing smoothly. 75 north and south. Looking good. 24 in the ridge cut and on through the city. And everything's moving well on both highways 27 and 153. In the Tennessee American Water Traffic Center, I'm Gary Poole.
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0: hump day, we like to say it's the midway. It's the middle of the week, baby. You know what I'm saying? One foot in, one foot out. You dig? Hey, we got to hit you with a rundown of the developing stories overnight.
1: A growing number of middle school athletes are tapping into the red shirt trend in delaying their start to high school.
2: Well, now some 13-year-olds are doing it by choice, hoping to get into a better school, a bigger scholarship, or more NIL money.
3: The Rihanna and Puma's contract has come to an end, and she is no longer affiliated with the Puma brand.
4: Marriage is supposed to take off and fly to a destination. There's turbulence, there's difficulty, there's bumps, there's all type of different stuff, weather conditions, whatever, but it's supposed to arrive and arrive there safely so that you're able to enjoy the place that you're going to.
0: We're going to have a good time today. Are You Smarter Than Young Jock? Love Doc Jock and Date Dilemma. We all got something in store for you. You got some money on the line and we can help y'all just, you know, with your life. Miss Shanika, what you got coming up?
5: Well, I got some word on the streets news that you don't want to miss.
6: It is official. Drake has broken Michael Jackson's record as the male solo artist with the most number one hits in Hot 100 history.
7: Looks like Lil Wayne is officially off the market. Sources with direct knowledge tell TMZ that the rap superstar is quietly engaged after reportedly popping the question earlier this year to a woman in her 20s from Indiana.
8: Yeah, the George Floyd joke, it wasn't a tasteful joke to our culture, to our audience, but our audience that's watching the roast, if you're watching the roast, you get why they're doing it.
5: What up, Shouter?
9: You know what it is, man. It's what's going on every day. It's crazy, and it's coming up.
0: Make sure y'all stick around. Young Jack in the streets, more to take over.

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1: Elevation isn't just about rising higher. It's about rising wiser. You get what I'm saying? Let me break that down for you, good people. Every step forward, ask yourself, am I growing or am I just moving? Choose growth. That's how you win the long game. And it's very simple. You know, you can move in a direction, but are you moving in the right direction? It's that simple, right? Elevation is not just about going higher. It's about growing wiser. And that's Young Jock's Daily Jumpstart. Shout out is coming up momentarily with the Craze Report. Make sure you stick around for that right there. Keep it locked. Young Jock in the streets, more on the takeover.
0: 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You want your home. 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
3: Starting off your Wednesday morning with mostly cloudy skies, 70 degrees, and plenty of good news out on the roadways. No incidents or accidents at the moment. Checking out the interstates and highways. Everything is looking good. 75 north and south. Moving well, 24, both in the ridge cut and on through the city. And we are not seeing any issues at the moment on either highways 27 or 153. In the Tennessee American Water Traffic Center, I'm Gary Poole.
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0: push me to the wall, get the pulling down my drawers. 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
0: a couple years straight, and thought that was it. 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
1: Yep,
0: taking back over.

0: niggas. Look, we ain't on that. We don't got the positive. We got the hottest song in the world. It's the remix, nigga. Let's do it.
1: Hey, my sweet babies. This is Monique. Every day we listen to the best damn morning show. It's Young Jock and the Streets Morning Takeover.
2: Good morning, and thank you for waking up with us. It is Young J-O-C, Miss Y'all Nigga, and Shout Out Shout. We gotta get right into this story, y'all. Now, I've heard some very crazy things in my time, but this is probably by far one of the craziest. Parents are actually considering holding their sons back in the eighth grade because they want them to be bigger and stronger and more dominant athletes before high school.
3: A growing number of middle school athletes are tapping into the red shirt trend in delaying their start to high school.
4: Well, now some 13-year-olds are doing it by choice, hoping to get into a better school, a bigger scholarship, or more NIL money.
2: Man, this is crazy. You say this is not new?
5: This is not new at all, especially with kids with like later birthdays versus early birthdays. I'm sorry, Kenny, I can't move my hand.
2: We're not talking about a birthday situation. I've seen that.
5: But a lot of, some people do hold their children back because of sports, because they want them to excel. This is nothing
2: not
5: new.
2: Heard this.
5: I have been, you know,
2: when
5: in the little
2: this?
5: League, little football league, sports league, and parents have definitely been talking about this for a long time.
2: I'm sorry. I mean, I got kids. My son went all the way to West Point.
5: Well,
2: college,
5: I'm sorry.
2: Playing football.
5: The conversation was different.
2: I get it. But what I'm saying is,
5: some people
2: I think,
5: clearly don't believe in their kids, but in some sort of way, like, people do it all the time. Like, there's nepotism. There's a whole lot of things that get people through.
2: I hear where you're coming from, Ms. Shanika.
5: What
2: I do, no, you know, we're not always privy to certain conversations just because we've been around a long time. I've been around quite some time. And I ain't heard about nobody red-shirting their eighth-grade child, keeping them back so they could be stronger and more dominant for high school
5: Changing
2: football.
5: Schools and everything.
2: Because I feel like you got 4 years to be the best you. You got 4 years. Go in there and get ready. Because you could have a kid at a weak school that doesn't have a lot of talent, okay? And I don't want to offend anyone, but we're going to speak like reality here. And you send him to the high school, you think he big and better. He get to a high school with some real players out there.
6: Yes.
2: And he still ain't ready. So now you holding your child back academically because you think he's going to excel athletically. I just don't think it's smart. I ain't never heard of it.
6: No, the closest thing I ever heard to this is them taking 10-year-olds and putting them in 9 and under and letting them play in the little game to be bigger players. But I never heard people academically holding their kids back so they can be a bigger football player. That's a big
5: Definitely.
6: Deal.
2: Okay, so here's some factual facts.
6: Come on.
2: The Georgia High School Association, GHSA, approved NIL rules for high school student athletes in 2024.
6: Okay.
2: So this is new, allowing them to profit from their name, image, and likeness under certain restrictions. I'm gonna keep it 100, man. Middle school. It's also saying that middle schoolers in Georgia can still potentially earn money as influencers, content creators, model for brands, appear in commercials, or do sponsorship type work through parents and guardians.
6: Okay.
2: Now I hear all that, so I'm not negating what Ms. Shanika is saying or what she's privy to or has heard of, but I have never heard of no mess like that.
6: I haven't.
2: Not saying it's people in the world that don't, because I'm pretty sure there are some parents who probably like, you know what? He dumb anyway. Hell. He dumb anyway. Let's say get together. So by the time he go to high school, he'll be a beast. But now they got the NIL deals happening right in high school. So they want the kid to come in there, jump in there big and better and get the bag.

0: crazy. But I tell you, that's not the craziest thing you're going to hear today. But I tell you who will tell you about the craziest thing is...
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0: It's the craziest story you'll hear all morning. The crazy report is on right now.
1: Shawty, run it down.
2: She ain't running down what we about to do, y'all. Mm-hmm. There's been an influx of sexy police officers out around the country lately.
3: Hey, I don't know about around the country, but I have been to some parts.
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2: Up to my height. Got me riding around like Lil Wayne. Wee, Miss Officer. And so they're having to change the lingo of how they're asking questions because of the sexy police officers. 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Because guys are getting clever on pullovers. Take a listen.
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2: Give me a hug, baby. And that's crazy. And you know I know crazy because I'm crazy. And crazy knows crazy. That's Shawty what my name is with the Crazy Report. Follow me on all social platforms at Shawty the Comedian. Hi.
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3: Mostly cloudy skies, 70 degrees. Authorities working an accident. Ooltewah-Georgetown Road at Lee Highway there in Ooltewah. Otherwise, still not too bad out on the interstates and highways. Everything's moving well, 75 north and south. Not seeing any issues, 24 either in the ridge cut or on through the city. And we're currently looking at a speed limit ride on both highways, 27 and 153. In the Tennessee American Water Traffic Center, I'm Gary Poole.
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0: I'm saying?
1: What's up? 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
2: Good morning, and thank you for waking up with us on this beautiful Wednesday morning. We got to talk about this, y'all. Miss Shanika and Shawty Man is in the news right now. Rihanna has left Fenty Puma deal after their historic run.
3: So Rihanna and Puma's contract has come to an end, and she is no longer affiliated with the Puma brand. So no more Fenty Puma. So Fenty Puma was a collab that ran from 2014 to 2018, and then there was like a slight pause gap. Then another collection released in 2023.
2: Now they're saying that the split was amicable. So both parties are basically saying, hey man, we made $1 billion. We ain't tripping. But it appears that maybe some quotas weren't met after the Super Bowl. Because I do, as a man, you know, I have daughters.
4: Right? Yes.
2: We got daughters. I got daughters. And my wife, they all 50-50. And I remember it was going crazy. That first run, I remember them, the little joggers she had. Oh, man, it's going crazy. But the second drop that came after the Super Bowl, it just didn't have the same hype. And it kind of made it really, it was just a real easy rollout. It was like, we ain't got to really spend no money. People are already waiting on it. They're waiting on new music from you. Let's go. And it was just like, she's back. And that was like the rollout for it. It was just, she's back in Rihanna's face. And it didn't have the same type of effect that it had that first go around. So, hey, they made a lot of money, though.
5: Well, Rihanna sent me a few pair of shoes.
2: That's what's up.
5: Wow. I know. Some gold pumps. And let's see, and some slippers, some white Fenty slippers.
2: And I'm pretty sure you were very happy when you got them, right?
5: I was extremely satisfied. Now,
2: so that's why they expected the culture to really blow it up like they did on the first go.
4: I got some Savage Fenty in the mail too.
2: You did?
4: Yeah, it was on discount.
2: It was?
4: Yes, it was on discount and I ordered it.
2: On what? What'd you order?
4: On Savage Fenty on her on what?
2: It was discounted.
5: Well, it's a collector's item now.
2: There it is.
4: Hey.
2: Hey man, we got more coming up, Miss Shanika. What you got going, guy?
5: Coming up inside the Word on the Streets news, Kevin Hart finally speaks out about the George Floyd joke at his roast. Also, Drake surpasses Michael Jackson for the very first time, and Lil Wayne secretly got engaged, allegedly. All that and more coming up in less than 10 minutes.
6: Yeah, it's Young Jock in the Streets Morning Takeover. It's time to get into sports in the streets with DJ Swift.
7: Good morning, guys. Let's walk down game number 5 of the Western Conference Finals with the Oklahoma City Thunder matchup against the San Antonio Spurs.
8: Game number 5 to the Thunder. One win from a return to the finals.
7: OKC wins 127-114. Here's Shea Alexander, post-game interview.
9: We just played to who we were tonight.
7: We didn't make it out of game 5 without some controversy. The San Antonio Spurs head coach Mitch Johnson received a technical foul for aggressively pleading for a coach's challenge.
8: Johnson was looking at the officials to say challenge, and they didn't give it to him there. And Tony Brothers just gave Mitch Johnson a technical foul.
10: He was right in the face of James Taper asking for a challenge.
7: We'll see if the refs can get it right tomorrow at 8:30 as the Oklahoma City Thunder travel to San Antonio to take on the Spurs for Game 6 of the Western Conference Finals. Yesterday in Major League Baseball, the Pittsburgh Pirates put a whooping on the Chicago Cubs, winning 12-1, and the Atlanta Braves and the Boston Red Sox put on a baseball show for us last night.
8: The Red Sox made it awfully interesting in the ninth inning, but the Braves secure a 7-6 win.
7: That's sports from the streets. Go Dawgs.
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2: Mostly cloudy skies, 70 degrees. Authorities working an accident. Ooltewah, Georgetown Road at Lee Highway there in Ooltewah. Otherwise, still not too bad out on the interstates and highways. Everything's moving well, 75 north and south. Not seeing any issues, 24 either in the Ridge Cut or on through the city. And we're currently looking at a speed limit ride on both highways 27 and 153. In the Tennessee American Water Traffic Center, I'm Gary Poole.
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0: That's right. Let's get inside this Word on the Streets news and speak on Kevin Hart. Now, Kevin Hart admits that the George Floyd joke was not in good taste, but says that that is what a roast is.
1: Yeah, the George Floyd joke, it wasn't a tasteful joke to our culture, to our audience, but our audience that's watching the roast, if you're watching the roast, you get why they're doing it. You get why the racial humor is on the table. Like, it's not, I wasn't shocked. Like, that's what they do. Go look at the Tom Brady one. Like, that's what they do. It happens every year when they do a roast. It's not new. It's not a new agenda. It's not a new approach to comedy. It's a production. It's a live production. I'm not compromising the live production for a reaction of what? What do you want me to do? I'm supposed to drag him off? You want me to fight afterwards? You want me to turn it into, like, what? That's not what I agreed to do. That's not the job at hand.
0: Big, big production. And he said not what he agreed to do, which tells me he approved the joke. So we'll talk about that later. Drake surpasses Michael Jackson for the most number ones among solo males.
2: It is official. Drake has broken Michael Jackson's record as the male solo artist with the most number one hits in Hot 100 history. Janice is Drake's 14th number one song.
0: Well, I don't have the time to listen to all Drake albums. Ain't it like compartmentalized in two or three?
3: I mean, the latest has been it's three
0: episodes. Yeah. Oh, okay. He really trying to get up off that label. All right. And also, we want to send prayers up for Ray J. He has been since hospitalized after being knocked upside his head. All right. He checked himself into a hospital hours after being knocked out. So prayers up for him. And finally, Lil Wayne got quietly engaged, allegedly, to a secret girl.
4: Looks like Lil Wayne is officially off the market. Sources with direct knowledge tell TMZ that the rap superstar is quietly engaged after reportedly popping the question earlier this year to a woman in her 20s from Indiana.
0: All right. Okay, girl from Indiana. She must don't have them in her mouth or something. I don't know. I'm sure we will know more about this young lady by the end of the week. Okay. And if he is engaged, congratulations to Tucci. Moving right along, this Word on the Streets news break is being brought to you by Amy Witherite at 1-800-TRUCK-WRECK. We're working on a huge promotion, and I cannot wait to talk about it soon. In the meantime, you can follow me at Ms. Shanika and follow us at Streets Morning Takeover.
3: Well, thank you very, very much, Ms. Shanika. Now, back to the story in your Word on the Streets. This Kevin Hart situation now. I want to just ask our listeners, because after sitting back when we first watched it, you know, a few days back, I was like, hold on. Is he letting this slide, or is this just something out of his control? Because I thought he's just sitting there and he's just being roasted. But then I said, wait, this is under his company.
0: Okay.
3: Which means, like you said, he had to approve some of this stuff, right?
0: Mm-hmm.
3: Now, I want to ask our listeners, man, did you hear this? And what are your thoughts on Kevin Hart's response about this whole George Floyd joke at the roast? It was very, very distasteful. A lot of people are pissed. Call us up 1-844-986-4562. Let's talk about it. Young Jock in the Streets Morning Takeover.

0: Good morning, and thank you for waking up with us, Young Jock in the Streets. Morning Takeover. Before the break, we talked about it. Kevin Hart and Miss Shanika's word on the streets. He finally spoke out about the George Floyd joke that was done at his roast.
1: Yeah, the George Floyd joke, it wasn't a tasteful joke to our culture, to our audience. But our audience that's watching the roast, if you're watching the roast, you get why they're doing it. You get why the racial humor is on the table. Like, it's not, I wasn't shocked. Like, that's what they do. Go look at the Tom Brady one. Like, that's what they do. It happens every year when they do a roast. It's not new. It's not a new agenda. It's not a new approach to comedy. It's a production. It's a live production. I'm not compromising the live production for a reaction of what? What do you want me to do? I'm supposed to drag him off? You want me to fight afterwards? You want me to turn it into, like, what? That's not what I agreed to do. That's not the job at hand.
0: We know it's not what you agreed to because we know that you had to approve it. Because at first I was under the assumption that, you know, Netflix was just doing it. But I looked into it. I'm like, nah, this is under Kevin Hart's production company. Now listen, here's the interesting fact. Because it's under his company, if you really look right around the time this dropped, what, 2 weeks ago, week and a half ago, whatever, a lot of stories started coming out circulating that his company wasn't doing too well with this whole deal that he's got, right?
2: Mm-hmm.
0: So when you think about something like this, they have to plant situations and moments that are going to move the needle, that are going to piss people off, that are going to make people say, what is he talking about? Because had that joke not been there, would you be going back to watch or binge watch his roast right now? You probably wouldn't.
2: Hell no.
3: I have not went back to binge watch anything.
0: But I'm just saying.
3: From that show, I've seen clips over social media. I've heard the insults toward, I guess, Cheryl Underwood. Now she has a spinoff situation with Kevin Hart's network. And I mean, Kevin Hart's network is in a deficit right now. Shortly after his roast, you know, came on, we had a conversation about, you know, him being in a deficit like a lot of media production companies, because the dollars aren't as affluent as they were, you know, once a day ago. But he's just secured this deal. And at the end of the day, man, I think that he was wrong. I think that he strongly, you know, needed to put out an apology to that family. But I think at the sacrifice of his neck, he wasn't really willing to sacrifice.
0: Of course it wasn't, because everybody that was there was positioned to be there.
2: Yeah, but I mean, Kevin Hart's getting there trying to force his issue that this was right and these jokes were part of a roast. As a comedian, I'm not going to sit and capitalize off something that affected my race so bad.
0: All right. Now, I want to ask our listeners, what are your thoughts on Kevin Hart's response? Hit us up. Call us at 1-844-986-4562. We're waiting to hear from you, man. This is crazy. Young Jock in the Streets Morning Takeover.
1: It's a live production. I'm not compromising the live production for a reaction of what? What do you want me to do? I'm going to drag him off? You want me to fight afterwards? You want me to turn it into, like, what? That's not what I agreed to do. That's not the job at hand.

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1: Young Jock and the Streets Morning Takeover this morning. We're talking about Kevin Hart as he finally speaks out about the George Floyd joke that was done at his roast. And then we're asking our listeners,

0: What are your thoughts about Kevin's response?
1: Man, I think Kevin Hart is a coon. Just like Cat Williams said, just like y'all said before, he has that prudence. So you sat there, you listened to that, you thought that was okay. A coon. Exactly that.
2: Hakuna Matata. Thank you.
1: Okay.
3: Well, you know, Kevin Hart crossed over in the mainstream, so, you know, he's worried about those corporate dollars and being canceled. And Dave Chappelle and Cat Williams, they don't worry about things like that, but he's worried about those Jumanji checks.
0: And we understand. Thank you for your call, brother.
2: Thank you.
4: Hey, man, I think it's, you know what I'm saying, it's messed up. But if you go back and look at the other roasts that they did with Flavor Flav and Tom Brady, you know, they kind of do push the limit. But, I mean, like you said, they did talk about his mom, Michelle Underwood. That's what all the roast was about from before.
5: It's a production. It's a live production. I'm not compromising the live production for a reaction of what? What do you want me to do? I'm supposed to drag him off? You want me to fight afterwards? You want me to turn it into, like, what? That's not what I agreed to do. That's not the job at hand.
6: Oh, don't worry. 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
6: 70 degrees under mostly cloudy skies and not a bad looking morning out on the roadways. We are starting to see a little bit of congestion. 153 southbound there alongside Northgate Mall and Amicola Highway at DuPont Parkway. Also seeing some slowing on Rossville Boulevard there in Eastlake. Otherwise, though, the interstates and highways still looking good. 75 north and south. Moving well. 24 both in the Rich Cut and on through the city. And we're not seeing any issues at the moment over on Highway 27. In the Tennessee American Water Traffic Center, I'm Gary Poole.
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6: Mostly cloudy today with a good chance of showers, possibly a thunderstorm or two, high near 83. Mostly cloudy overnight, a few scattered showers, low dropping to around 67. And we could see more rain on Thursday, high up near 84.
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1: Young Jock and the Streets Morning Takeover. If you got a dilemma, they got a dilemma, which means we got a dilemma. It's The Date Dilemma. Who's on the line this morning?
2: Hey, guys. My name is Corinne.
1: Hey, Corinne. Good morning.
3: Hey.
4: Good morning.
3: Hey, Corinne.
2: I have a little dilemma that I need some help with.
1: Shoot it. Let's go.
2: Me and my boyfriend Stanley have been together for like almost 2 years now.
3: Okay.
2: We've been happy together. I'm 8 months pregnant with our first child.
3: Congratulations.
2: Thank you. But I got sad one night when I saw that a female was texting him. She was talking about, hey, let's hang out. I miss you and stuff like that. I asked him about it. He said he never cheated on me. It was just somebody he met.
4: Mm-hmm.
2: Okay. So I let it go. I tried to forgive him, but I think a part of me kind of didn't. So I went out with my friends one night to try to forget about it, and I ran into my ex.
3: Mm-hmm.
2: We were drinking. We were just talking. We were just having fun, right?
3: Mm-hmm.
2: What they led to another. Mm-hmm. And this was right before I found out that I was pregnant. So a part of me wants to keep it to myself since he kept secrets. But my ex is white.
1: Oh, excuse my language. Okay. So that just
2: Stanley is tall,
1: okay.
2: Dark, and handsome. So.
1: Yeah,
4: you
1: man.
4: You got a mountain of problems.
3: So what you want us to do?
1: What are we doing? We not calling him and telling him that this morning, are you?
3: You can't do it yourself.
2: I can't do it myself, and I feel like that's way too big of a secret, and I don't want to embarrass him if we were to have this child because,
1: he's tall,
2: dark, and handsome.
1: Let me just get this straight. There's a possibility you could be pregnant by your ex who happens to be white and your
4: baby could be mixed.
2: Yeah, the baby could.
1: So you want Miss Shanika to basically call him and break the news to
4: him? Hell no, I ain't calling him and tell him that.
3: I tell him, but you don't want me to tell him.
1: No, because this is something serious, man. This is not. Is.
4: How far along are you? Because this may be urgent.
2: I'm 8 months.
4: Ooh. Hey, girl.
3: Ooh. So he's preparing to be a dad. This is his first child?
4: I would definitely say tell him with security or not in his face.
1: And the pastor close by. The pastor and the chief of police close by. What's his name?
2: Stanley.
1: Okay, so we're going to attempt to get Stanley on the phone. How about this? How about we just open the line up for you to just go in and you have your conversation? Because I don't think we should buffer this. I know that's why you called for us to buffer it, but
2: I can't tell him this.
1: I get it, but once we get him on the phone, then you have no choice but to go ahead and go into it. You see what I'm saying?
4: Clearly, you waited 8 months.
1: Yeah, so let's do that.
4: Have you had the baby shower?
2: I have.
3: Oh. Ooh.
1: I put your phone on hold, boo. What's your name again?
2: Corinne,
1: put your phone on mute right quick. We're going to get him on the phone, okay?
2: All right.
3: Man, only thing I can tell you do, Jock, is make sure Stanley is sitting down.
4: Mm.
5: Hello?
1: Hey, good morning. May I speak with Stanley, please?
5: Yeah, this is him. Who's this?
1: Okay, look, let me just get right to it. This is Young Jock, Miss Shanika, and Shout-out with Young Jock in the Streets Morning Takeover. We have a segment on our show called The Day Dilemma. We're not going to do the way we normally do it and get into it. Are you familiar with Corinne?
5: Yeah, that's my girl.
1: Right. Okay, yeah.
5: Why are we on the show?
1: Well, she told us that you guys were expecting a child, your first. Congratulations.
5: Yeah. Oh, thank you. Very, very excited about that.
1: As you should be. Well, listen, this is what we want to do. A lot of times we take too much time trying to get to the point. We're going to go ahead and let her talk to you and tell you what's going on. She's actually on the phone. Corinne, are you there?
2: Yeah, I'm here.
1: There he is, Mr. Stanley.
2: I need to tell you something.
3: Yeah. Take a seat right fast, Stanley.
5: You take a seat.
3: Yeah.
5: Okay. What do you got to tell me?
2: Do you remember when that girl was telling me, like, y'all been texting, talking, hanging out, and all that good stuff, and you told me, and then we just said forget about it?
5: Yeah, my coworker. You know, there's nothing there. We already talked about that, you know.
4: Okay.
2: Yeah, but that really, really hurt my feelings. And the fact that you still see her every day, it didn't sit right with me.
5: I'm not understanding here. She is a coworker.
3: Tell her what happened, Miss Lady. Come on, Miss Lady. Go on, tell him now.
2: Me and Courtney went out. We had fun at a party. But, you know, my ex, Tim, the white guy that I used to date.
5: Yeah.
2: Well, we sat down. We talked. We had a couple of drinks. And unfortunately, I

0: kind of had a slip.
1: He might be the baby daddy.
2: What?
0: It was unintentional. He was there. He just so happened to be there.
2: We were drinking. What does that even mean? Like, hold on.
0: We were drinking.
2: Yeah, we get that. I get you were
1: that
2: drinking.
1: That means the baby might not be yours.
0: Oh, my God.
1: Yeah.
3: So, Stanley, that's Shawty coming in right now. Shawty, you want to explain?
1: Shawty, the comedian. Yes, man. Your soon-to-be baby mother called up here and said that she got mad at you and went and slept with her ex-boyfriend one night. And she was scared because the date is coming and you dark and handsome and he's white. And it's going to be a difference when the baby come out. So she wanted to get ahead of
3: it. It's a possibility.
0: Oh my God.
2: I know this is a radio show, so I must be getting pranked. This must be part of the prank segment.
1: You got pranked 8 months ago.
3: I know it's radio, and I know Shawty came in with the information that you probably did not want to hear.
4: Very insensitively.
3: And I think this is a real situation for her to call strangers and tell us what's going on in your home. And she wants to break this news to you. And I can't blame her for the way she chose to do it, but it is what it is. You know what's going on now. I guess she just wanted you to know. And if you're willing to still be there when the child comes, whether it's yours or not, this is all your choice. I don't have to tell you that. But we wanted to know, are you willing to stay with your lady and see this thing through?
2: Honestly, I'm in disbelief. Like, we went to the baby shower. My family's there. Everyone... Honestly, this is too much for me to even process. I can't even move forward. I can't even think straight.
1: I know, man. I'm so sorry, brother.
0: You did something behind my back, too. I didn't do this on purpose.
4: I don't think it's the time for this, girl.
3: How about this? It's just
2: can I go?
3: Where do you want to go? You want to say something else?
1: He want to go throw up.
2: There's just nothing else to say. Like, I honestly, like this is humiliation at its finest.
0: Yeah. So we're not even going to talk about it.
2: I can't even move forward. I don't want to talk about nothing.
3: All right. On behalf of I'm sorry that you're getting the news this way, man. It's definitely crazy way to do it. But on behalf of 1-800 Injured the Bethune Law Firm, you guys will not be moving forward with $100. If this is your child, you have to deal with her. You understand what I'm saying? And if it's not your child, you deal with heartbreak. You know, you possibly walk away. I hope you guys get counseling that you need and everything works out. To our listeners, call us up 1-844-986-4562. It's Young Jack in the Streets Morning Takeover.
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0: Nick Cannon, you know we stay wildin' out. Every day we listen to the best damn morning show. You know what it is. Gotta stay tapped in to the number one morning show in the city. It's Young Jock in the Streets Morning Takeover.
1: Good morning and thank you for waking up with us. It is Young Jock in the Streets Morning Takeover. I can't say trigger warning, but I will say tear warning for this date dilemma. Kind of sad, man, that, you know, one simple mistake can just really break down people for generations to come. Now, Corinne and Stanley have been together for almost 2 years, and she is 8 months pregnant with her first child. Now, she was upset one night because apparently she saw that he had cheated or something, whatever, saw a female in his phone. Now that goes.
2: Uh-huh.
1: So she went out with her friend one night, you know, to kind of forget about it. You know, ran into her ex. Now, she ran into her ex. They end up getting into it, doing what they do. Then this time around, she finds out that she's pregnant. Now, she's not sure if Stanley is the daddy or the ex. Now, we got Stanley on the phone. We kind of got right into it because we wanted her to just kind of get right to it herself.
2: Yes.
1: We didn't have to do all of that. And she immediately told him. And the man was heartbroken. I'm sure anyone would be. Yeah, the crazy thing is, she does not know.
3: Yeah, they're the type of people that sit apart at the graduation.
1: I mean, but here's the thing.
3: Yes.
1: Her dude is black, right?
3: Mm-hmm.
1: Well, and the ex is
3: white.
2: Yeah. I believe that's the only reason she told. I believe that's the only reason she told is because that baby would have came out a lighter shade, and he would have been like, that ain't better, baby don't look like me. So she was trying to get in front of it.
3: Child, people mama's been lying for centuries.
2: Well,
3: this is not nothing new.
2: And I challenge all y'all men. Y'all don't know if that baby yours or not.
3: Go get them kids swiped.
2: Yep. Don't even tell the mama.
1: Swipe or wipe. All right, we're going to these phone calls, man. This is not a laughing matter. Stop laughing, Shanique.
3: What I'm just saying, you got to fight them kids.
1: I know, but stop.
3: Make sure they're yours.
1: Yeah. Swab them out. Young Jack in the Streets Morning Takeover. Talk about this day dilemma.
4: Yes. When I tell you, that is the most embarrassing thing that you would have to say on the internet. I feel so sorry for him. I really do. And it is humiliating. And why would you come to the radio, girl? Child? Ooh.
5: Good morning, everyone. I think she is completely wrong first, but she decided to stay after he cheated, and now there's a baby involved.
6: I think that shit is so weird when females do that, like... That's so spicy. If anything, just get rid of the baby. You don't even know who the baby daddy is. That's embarrassing.
7: Man, first off, let me start off by saying, dude is definitely going to need some counseling. If y'all can send, reach out to him, because he definitely going to need some counseling behind that. Because that hit home for me too, though. You feel me? Man, like, for real, dog, it's like, I got done like that to the point where I found out that the baby wasn't mine. Even though he looked like me, I had to get a DNA test. Feel me? And come to find out that he wasn't mine. But he definitely, you know, you never know how people take it. Some people might take it different. And he definitely might need some help. So he gonna need some help on that one. But that's crazy how these females are.
8: Oh, don't worry. We got more. Plenty more.
9: Yes.
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1: 70 degrees under mostly cloudy skies. Looking at congestion building in the usual places. East Brainerd Road and Bonnie Oaks approaching 75. Highway 58 at 153. Amicola Highway at DuPont Parkway and 153 southbound. There alongside Hickson Pike and Northgate Mall. Also keep your eyes peeled for disabled vehicles. 75 southbound right before the 24 split. Also quite a bit of congestion. Rossville Boulevard northbound between the state line and 20. For this morning. In the Tennessee American Water Traffic Center, I'm Gary Poole.
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6: Steven Jackson following the controversy and asked to be removed from the situation since he did not write or say the joke himself, but he approved it, okay? All right, big shout out to Drake as he has surpassed Michael Jackson for the most number ones amongst solo male artists.
7: It is official. Drake has broken Michael Jackson's record as the male solo artist with the most number one hits in Hot 100 history. Janice is Drake's 14th number one song.
6: All right, and we got to say congratulations to Lil Wayne. Allegedly, he secretly got engaged to...
8: Looks like Lil Wayne is officially off the market. Sources with direct knowledge tell TMZ that the rap superstar is quietly engaged after reportedly popping the question earlier this year to a woman in her 20s from Indiana.
6: And finally, we got to send our prayers and condolences to the knot on Ray J's head. apparently, after his bout in the ring, he was hospitalized, okay? He was checked in almost immediately. So the knot is almost gone. Mm. He is healing, and I'm sure he'll go live in the next few hours. That is the Word on the Streets news, and it's all being brought to you by Amy Witherwright at 1-800-TRUCK-WRECK. Also, you can follow me at Ms. Shanika for everything me and everything us. You can follow us at Streets Morning Takeover.
9: With a Z. All right. Thank you, Ms. Shanika. Listen, y'all, coming off the heels of the Day Dilemma, y'all really set the lines on fire. I want to play this and we're going to trend it. Take a listen to this.
10: Me and my boyfriend Stanley have been together for like almost 2 years now. I'm 8 months pregnant with our first child and I ran into my ex. We were drinking what they led to another. And this was right before I found out that I was pregnant. So a part of me wants to keep it to myself, but my ex is white. Stanley is tall, okay, dark, and handsome. And I feel like that's way too big of a secret. And I don't want to embarrass him if we were to have this child.
11: What?
10: It was unintentional. He was there. He just so happened to be there.
11: Honestly, I'm in disbelief. Honestly, this is too much for me to even process. I can't even move forward. Can I go? This is humiliation at its finest.
9: It is. 1-844-986-4562. We'll take your calls next. What would you do in this situation?

0: That's right. You're waking up with some real ones. Judge Jack in the Streets Morning Takeover. Now, coming off the heels of Our Date Dilemma, there was a situation where Corinne told her man, Stanley, that he may not be the father of their child, of her child.
1: Wow.
0: But he's the boyfriend. She thought he was cheating, decided to go out with a homegirl, ran into her ex, had a one-off with the ex, winds up pregnant, and is not sure who the child is. Now, the ex is white, so she knows she can't even play and get the man to the delivery room and embarrass Stanley, so she got to go in and tell him, so she called us.
2: Me and my boyfriend Stanley have been together for like almost 2 years now. I'm 8 months pregnant with our first child, and I ran into my ex. We were drinking, what they led to another... And this was right before I found out that I was pregnant. So a part of me wants to keep it to myself, but my ex is white. Stanley is tall, dark, and handsome. And I feel like that's way too big of a secret. And I don't want to embarrass him if we were to have this child.
3: What?
2: It was unintentional. He was there. He just so happened to be there.
3: Honestly, I'm in disbelief. Honestly, this is too much for me to even process. I can't even move forward. Can I go? This is humiliation at its finest.
0: I know this brother was hurt. I could, you know, and of course we have to edit some out. That brother was hurt really bad. I'm going to go to the phone lines, man, Miss Shanika. Young Jack in the Streets Morning Takeover. Talk to me about this situation.
4: I think that's so weird when females do that. Like, that's so spicy. If anything, just get rid of the baby. You don't even know who the baby daddy is. That's embarrassing.
5: What?
4: That is so embarrassing on her end. Like, I don't know. That's just.
5: You mean, how did she let it get so far?
4: That too. Not knowing. Like, if you just know you don't know who your baby dad is, I just wouldn't even have a baby.
0: 1-844-986-4562. Now, seeing what happened, if you heard what happened, you know what it is right now. I'm going to ask you, what would you do in this situation? I want you to call us up and tell us.
5: Not get rid of the baby.
0: Well,
5: that's crazy.
0: That's how you feel, but you know.
5: Well, some people really love their children because regardless, that's that child's mother.
0: True indeed, but she may not have had plans on moving forward with a child with her ex.
5: Yep. Well, clearly she didn't. She didn't.
0: And she didn't protect herself in that situation to not be put in this situation. So,
5: exactly. So she could have scapegoated the situation out early on if she wanted to, but she wasn't a coward about it. Now, what she cowered to was not telling a man up front.
0: Again, ladies and gentlemen, the number's 1-844-986-4562. What would you do in this situation? Call us up now. Young Jack in the Streets Morning Takeover.
4: If you just know you don't know who your baby dad is, I just wouldn't even have a baby.

What's up? My name is Lorenzo. I'm from Hammer and Nails, Midtown Atlanta. And remember, success favors the well-groomed. And every morning after I drop my son Colin off, I listen to Young Jock and the Streets Morning Takeover.

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1: Me and my boyfriend Stanley have been together for like almost 2 years now. I'm 8 months pregnant with our first child, and I ran into my ex. We were drinking, what they led to another. And this was right before I found out that I was pregnant. So a part of me wants to keep it to myself, but my ex is white. Stanley is tall, okay, dark, and handsome. And I feel like that's way too big of a secret. And I don't want to embarrass him if we were to have this child.
2: What?
1: It was unintentional. He was there. He just so happened to be there.
2: Honestly, I'm in disbelief. Honestly, this is too much for me to even process. I can't even move forward. Can I go? This is humiliation at its finest.
3: Young Jock in the streets morning takeover. We're asking our listeners this morning, what would you do in this situation?
4: Yeah, so if you're the guy, of course, you know, I got to speak for the fellas. The fellas, you know, you got to keep you calm. You got to stay calm. And just at the end of the day, just get a DNA test and just find out. You know what I'm saying? Now, if it ain't your kid, you just got to leave her alone. No violence. We don't condone violence. Just right. Leave her alone and just let it be.
3: Thank you for your call, brother. Talk to me. What would you do in this situation?
5: You got to see it through, my boy. He gonna have to take it to the end. He gonna have to ride this ride.
3: Well, he has no choice, right? Because she doesn't know. He believes that this is his child. She's 8 months pregnant. She's about to have this baby. So what if it is his child?
5: The white boy or the black boy?
3: The black guy, the boyfriend Stanley. Now think about this. Your girl just called you and told you on radio that this may not be your child, which means she don't know. Now, the craziest thing in this situation from him, he would probably want it to not be his child so he could just move the hell on.
6: Yes.
3: But what if it turns out to be his child and he now knows that she cheated with the ex? And it could have been the exes. Now you don't want to move forward in a relationship, but now you stuck with her with his child. So what would you do?
5: I'm gonna have to stay with her. I gotta take care of my child because I'm a man.
3: And you gonna stay with her?
5: I'm gonna stay with her to make sure the child alive.
3: Okay, thank you for your call.
6: I own that deal.
3: Young Jock in the streets morning takeover. What would you do in this situation?
1: So I hear people talking about they'll get rid of the baby because she don't know who her baby daddy is. But it's only two options. So it's not like it's like three, four options. She don't know who her baby daddy is. Secondly, if I was in her shoes, I mean, if the baby turned out to be the ex, that means that God don't make no mistakes. That means she's supposed to be with her ex. That's what it is.
6: No. You made a mistake.
7: Yeah.
6: You made a mistake when you double back and smeared the block. That was the mistake.
3: Guess what? She
1: okay, but it's no such thing as mistakes. That baby came in her stomach. That was not a mistake. That was meant to happen. And it supposed to happen the way it happened.
8: Oh, don't worry. We got more. Plenty more.
9: Yes.
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2: 70 degrees under cloudy skies. Looking at congestion this morning. 24 westbound there in the Ridge Cut. East Brainerd Road approaching 75. Amicola Highway at DuPont Parkway. 153 southbound there alongside Northgate Mall. And Roswell Boulevard northbound from the state line up towards 24. Also dealing with a trio of accidents. Amicola Highway near Judd Road. Donson Avenue at Glass Street. And East Brainerd Road just past Concord Road approaching 75. In the Tennessee American Water Traffic Center, I'm Gary Poole.
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2: Mostly cloudy today with a good chance of showers, possibly a thunderstorm or two, high near 83. Mostly cloudy overnight, a few scattered showers, low dropping to around 67. And we could see more rain on Thursday, high up near 84.
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1: Taking the game, the game's mine.
0: It's Are You Smarter Than Young Jock?
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0: Only with Young Jock in the streets, morning takeover.
3: Good morning, Young Jock in the streets, morning takeover. Who's on the line?

0: Nat.
1: Good morning, Nat. Are you smarter than young Jock?
0: I think I am.
1: You think you are? Okay. When I hear your voice, I'm going to put some respect on it. I'm going to respect your voice. Ms. Shanika.
2: Yes.
1: We sound like we have a listener who think they're smarter than me.
2: All right, Natalie. Here are the rules. You have 10 seconds to answer each question. The first person to answer all three questions correctly will be the winner. You guys cannot answer each other's questions, and you cannot answer the question after I give you the question and the answer, and I am not repeating any questions or answers, okay?
0: Perfect.
2: So the first question is on you, Nat.
0: Okay.
2: What is the square root of 144? Is it A, 14, B, 12, or C, 16?
0: B, 12.
2: You are correct.
1: He sounded like a school teacher, so I knew she was going to get that one.
2: A young John.
1: Look at his eye. I can tell. I'm going to put some respect on your name.
2: Young Jock.
1: Ms. Nat, let's go.
2: On the game, the show.
1: Dokalex.
2: What football team did Malik Wright play for?
1: Five.
2: A, the Sabres. B, the Stallions. Or C, the Panthers.
1: Man, you know what? I don't think I watched that show. I don't think it's about me being smart.
2: What's the answer?
1: It's more about me being aware. I'm going to guess. I'm going to go with D. For the last answer.
2: Well, I only did A through C.
1: Well, give me A then, hell.
2: A is your final answer.
1: The only answer.
2: No, you didn't. You said the last
1: one. That's the only answer I'm giving her this morning for that question.
2: All right. You are correct.
1: Thank you.
2: Nah. Okay. What artist released the album Lemonade? Is it A, Rihanna, B, Beyonce, or C, SZA?
0: B, Beyonce.
2: You are correct.
1: She like she want to say B, baby.
3: That's cheap.
2: Young Jock.
1: Yeah.
2: What is the name of the galaxy Earth is located in? Is it A, Andromeda, B, Milky Way, or C, Whirlpool?
1: I done had every last one of them. I done had a Milky Way. I own a few Whirlpool washing machines. And I had an Android.
3: Amoeba.
1: I'm going to go with the last answer.
2: What?
1: What'd you call the Whirlpool?
2: Is that your final answer?
1: No, I'm going to just say the Milky Way here. I don't know what it is. Andromeda, Milky Way, or the Whirlpool?
2: You're
1: win.
2: Correct.
1: I know that. Quit playing.
2: Well, why do you keep giving the wrong answer first?
1: I mean, because I want the game to be fun as possible.
2: Okay. On Living Single, Jock, what was Khadijah James magazine called? Is it A, Flavor, B, Essence, or C, Sinclair?
1: Man, I we can't eat up too much more data this morning. I'm going to have to go on and close it out with Flavor. Thank you.
2: I didn't say you was right or wrong yet. I said, You are correct. All right. I'm sorry, Nat. Jock won this morning.
1: All right. Thank you, sweetheart, for playing. Are you smarter than young Jock? You want to shout anybody out this morning?
0: No. Y'all have a good day, though.
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4: 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Gotta stay tapped into the number one morning show in the city. 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

0: morning, it's Big Meech. Hey, you gotta listen to the best damn morning show. I'm talking about the number one morning show in the city. It's Young Jock and the Streets Morning Takeover. Keep it locked. Tap in.
1: That's right. Thank you for waking up with us. What up, Miss Shanika?
2: What up? Good morning.
1: Man, all right. So everybody's been talking about this whole Ray J situation, this fight Ray J was in.
2: Mm-hmm.
1: It's really interesting. Aiden Ross's, what is it, brand Risk. That's the name of his whole campaign behind. That's the name of the company that puts on his production company. When you listen to it, it's called Brand Risk. You know you are risking your brand by being a part of this. Ray J fought the guy, what, Super Hot Fire? And I don't think Ray J thought this out all the way. He got in there and got knocked out. And we need to hear what Ray J had to say after he got knocked out. But how he got knocked out was interesting, Mitch, y'all nigga, because as he was fighting, the announcers was like, okay, they playing.
3: All right, you only said you was around. So he was just talking. Okay. Oh, wow.
4: He was playing, I told you.
5: But I think he's doing this for like
3: 12.
4: Oh! I felt it.
1: Now that's that pow you heard, that sounded like a firecracker. That was that wasn't a firecracker. That was a smash to his face. Left that boy knotted like Martin on that episode. Now, we got Ray J talking about what happened in the fight. Yeah, just take a listen.
5: I thought we had a plan. I don't want to say too much because I don't want to get nobody in trouble, but damn, my...
3: We didn't think you was going to win, so how y'all lost money?
5: Wow.
2: In the famous words of Mike Tyson, everybody has a plan until you get punched in your face.
1: Yes, sir. Now, Ray J said he didn't have much to say. They caught up with him in the hospital, and he didn't really have much to say to either.
6: Yeah, feel good. It's all bad.
1: And that was it. So we praying for Ray J.
2: I hope Brandy go see her brother one
1: day. Yeah, man, Ray.
2: At least FaceTime.
1: Well, here's the thing. Here's the thing. We still don't know. Ray J is a well thought out person with a crazy personality or personalities to back all of it up. So you don't never know what angle he coming from. This could be something he's doing, some type of sympathy ploy. I don't know. It could have really been set up where he's supposed to go longer and they're supposed to do something. We don't know with Ray J. That's why you constantly give Ray J a pass, because it's like, well, okay, let's see how it plays out.
2: His mental health, we don't know if he go, you know.
7: Not this time.
1: Not this time. That boy would not
7: it up.
1: All right, man, we gonna pray for Ray J. If y'all want to send, matter of fact, Miss Shanika, let's do Ray J a GoFundMe right now.
2: Man, hell no.
1: Go ahead, let's do it.
2: He is rich enough.
1: No, we gonna have him do the...
2: Man, that man, did you hear what he was buying, Sugiana?
1: I,

0: You know what? Wow. $75,000
1: But you sure keeping up with it. Enough of that, man. Y'all see y'all prayers up for Ray J. We about to get into sports with DJ Sweat.
2: Yeah, yeah, it's Young Jock in the Streets morning to take over. It's time to get into sports in the streets with DJ Swin.
3: Good morning, guys. Let's walk down game number 5 of the Western Conference Finals with the Oklahoma City Thunder matchup against the San Antonio Spurs.
4: Game number 5 to the Thunder. One win from a return to the finals.
3: OKC wins 127-114. Here's Shea Alexander, post-game interview.
5: We just played to who we were tonight.
3: We didn't make it out of game 5 without some controversy. The San Antonio Spurs head coach, Mitch Johnson, received a technical foul for aggressively pleading for a coach's challenge.
4: Johnson was looking at the officials to say challenge, and they didn't give it to him there. And Tony Brothers just gave Mitch Johnson a technical foul.
6: He was right in the face of James Paper asking for a challenge.
3: We'll see if the refs can get it right tomorrow at 8:30 as the Oklahoma City Thunder travel to San Antonio to take on the Spurs for Game 6 of the Western Conference Finals. Yesterday in Major League Baseball, the Pittsburgh Pirates put a whooping on the Chicago Cubs, winning 12-1, and the Atlanta Braves and the Boston Red Sox put on a baseball show for us last night.
7: The Red Sox made it awfully interesting in the ninth inning, but the Braves secure a 7-6 win.
3: That's sports from the streets. Go Dawgs.
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3: Cloudy skies, 70 degrees. Taking our final check-in on traffic this morning. We're looking at congestion, 153 southbound there alongside Northgate Mall, Amicola Highway at DuPont Parkway, and Roswell Boulevard northbound from the state line up towards 24. Also working several accidents, Amicola Highway near Judd Road, Donson Avenue at Glass Street, and East Brainerd Road just past Concord Road approaching 75. In the Tennessee American Water Traffic Center, I'm Gary Poole.
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That's right. Let's get inside this Word on the Streets news. Now, Kevin Hart has been the topic of controversy for about a couple of weeks.

0: now, ever since his roast. Now, Kevin Hart now admits that the George Floyd joke was not tasteful, but he also says that is what a roast is.
1: Yeah, the George Floyd joke, it wasn't a tasteful joke to our culture, to our audience, but our audience that's watching the roast, if you're watching the roast, you get why they're doing it. You get why the racial humor is on the table. Like, it's not, I wasn't shocked. Like, that's what they do. Go look at the Tom Brady one. Like, that's what they do. It happens every year when they do a roast. It's not new. It's not a new agenda. It's not a new approach to comedy. It's a production. It's a live production. I'm not compromising the live production for a reaction of what? What do you want me to do? I'm supposed to drag him off? You want me to fight afterwards? You want me to turn it into what? That's not what I agreed to do. That's not the job at hand.
0: That is not what he said he agreed to do. Also, Kevin Hart is saying that he reached out to Steven Jackson following the controversy and asked to be removed from the situation since he did not write or say the joke himself, but he approved it. Okay. All right. Big shout out to Drake, as he has surpassed Michael Jackson for the most number ones amongst solo male artists.
2: It is official. Drake has broken Michael Jackson's record as the male solo artist with the most number one hits in Hot 100 history. Janice is Drake's 14th number one song.
0: All right. And we got to say congratulations to Lil Wayne. Allegedly, he secretly got engaged to...
3: Looks like Lil Wayne is officially off the market. Sources with direct knowledge tell TMZ that the rap superstar is quietly engaged after reportedly popping the question earlier this year to a woman in her 20s from Indiana.
0: And finally, we got to send our prayers and condolences to the knot on Ray J's head. apparently, after his bout in the ring, he was hospitalized, okay? He was checked in almost immediately. So the knot is almost gone. Mm. He is healing, and I'm sure he'll go live in the next few hours. That is the Word on the Streets news, and it's all being brought to you by Amy Witherite at 1-800-TRUCK-WRECK. Also, you can follow me at Miss Shanika for everything me and everything us. 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
4: Thank you, Miss Shanika. All right, coming up, the Love Doc Jock. You know the number, 1-844-986-4562. Stick around. 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

0: remix.
1: Yeah, remix, nigga.
0: I'ma show you nigga how to make a remix.
1: Yeah.
0: Came about to know it, ain't see it. All that other shit dropping, you can keep it. You know, baby, make the bad bitch. Pop that, throw that up. Around like it's the freak, nigga.
1: Okay.
0: Push me to the wall, get the pulling down my drawers. Hands up in the M, playing defense.
1: Yeah.
0: A couple years straight, nigga. Thought that was it. Ain't no fool. Wait, no, I brought back a hit. I had took her with me. We both spent a little time. She got hers, I got mine. Then I brought back a spirit. They fool, nigga. Blame me, I brought back a chain and some money, a purse. I just brought back some dude. Cut a hoe off, I was feeling it.
1: Yep.
0: Take him back over.

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1: me.
2: Okay, come on. What's your problem?
0: And this guy will either help or hinder your relationship.
3: 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Why I tell people that?
0: Either way, he's a man for the job. It's Young Jock in the Streets Morning Takeover.
4: Yo, with the Love Doc Jock, talk to me.
1: Hey, Jock.
4: What up?
1: This is not a love thing, but I have a question for you.
4: Okay.
1: I'm really trying not to cry right now, but I wanted to know, how do you cope with the passing of your mom? I just buried my daughter and my baby girl.
4: My condolences.
1: And to be honest, it's feeling really bad.
4: Well, I'm gonna tell you what I had to do. You know, I had to keep in mind that, you know, life is not promised. The one thing we are going to do is we are going to expire. We all are. That's the only guarantee. I reminisce a lot. I take the time and I talk to people. You know, I read things on how to cope in situations like this. But I also don't mind talking to God.
1: I've been so mad at you.
4: Yeah, because I'm pretty sure it's different. You know, pain from losing a loved one, especially someone so close, it's very hard. But it's probably even harder to lose a child because you feel like the child did not have the amount of time that you would have wanted them to have here on earth. But, you know, God places people in our life for a reason. You know what I'm saying?
1: Yeah.
4: And I've heard people be upset with God. I've heard people like, you know, I'm mad because the child didn't deserve that. Then we hear sayings like, God won't place more on you than you can bear. But sometimes it feels like this is more than I could bear. You know what I'm saying? And I think you have to be grateful for the time you did have. It's a reason. And I think that when we finally have the answers to it, because I don't have the answers, I can just give you some advice on how to cope. But I think when we all finally do come to the point where we can answer certain things, I don't think it's going to be as bad as we've made it while here on Earth.

0: I mean, this is not the first time you done gave me advice, and I really appreciate you. I don't talk to too many people, but the last time I seen you, you was filming out with security when you was, what was that? The American Soul.
1: Mm-hmm.
0: And you gave me some great advice.
1: I hate you going through this, man. But, you know, you got to zero out to find your peace. And sometimes that's just taking the opportunity to do something in the name of your daughter. You know what I'm saying? And then that doesn't have to be a charity. You don't have to have an event. But you just do something in the name of her that you always pay, you know, acknowledgement and respect to. You know what I mean?
0: Yeah.
1: I pray your days get better, sweetheart. But, you know, the Love Doc Jock is always here for you if you ever need me, all right?
0: Thank you.
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0: Good morning, and thank you for waking up with us. It is Young J-O-C, Miss Shanika, and Shout. We got to get right into this story, y'all. Now, I've heard some very crazy things in my time, but this is probably by far one of the craziest. Parents are actually considering holding their sons back in the eighth grade because they want them to be bigger and stronger and more dominant athletes before high school.
5: A growing number of middle school athletes are tapping into the red shirt trend in delaying their start to high school.
6: Well, now some 13-year-olds are doing it by choice, hoping to get into a better school, a bigger scholarship, or more NIL money.
0: Man, this is crazy. You say this is not new?
7: This is not new at all, especially with kids with like later birthdays versus early birthdays. I'm sorry, Kenny, I can't move my hand.
0: We're not talking about a birthday situation. I've seen that.
7: But a lot of some people do hold their children back because of sports, because they want them to excel. This is
0: I have not heard this.
7: I have been, you know, in the little league, little football league, sports league, and parents have definitely been talking about this for a long time.
0: I'm sorry. I mean, I got kids. My son went all the way to West Point.
7: Playing football. Was different.
0: I get it. But what I'm saying is,
7: some people
0: clearly
7: don't believe in their kids, but in some sort of way, like, people do it all the time. Like, there's nepotism. There's a whole lot of things that get people through.
0: I hear where you're coming from, Ms. Shanika.
7: What?
0: I do. We're not always privy to certain conversations just because we've been.

0: long time. I've been around quite some time, and I ain't heard about nobody redshirting their eighth grade child, keeping them back.
1: Oh, yeah.
0: So they could be stronger and more dominant for high school
1: changing
0: football.
1: Schools and everything.
0: Because I feel like you got 4 years to be the best you. You got 4 years. Go in there and get ready. Because you could have a kid at a weak school that doesn't have a lot of talent, okay? Now, I don't want to offend anyone, but we're going to speak like reality here. And you send him to the high school, you think he big and better. He get to a high school with some real players out there.
2: Yes.
0: And he still ain't ready. So now you're holding your child back academically because you think he's going to excel athletically. I just don't think it's smart. I ain't never heard of it.
2: No, the closest thing I ever heard to this is them taking 10-year-olds and putting them in 9 and under and letting them play in the little game to be bigger players. But I never heard people academically holding their kids back so they can be a bigger football player. That's a big deal.
1: Definitely.
0: Okay, so here's some factual.
2: Come on.
0: The Georgia High School Association, GHSA, approved NIL rules for high school student athletes in 2024.
2: Okay.
0: This is new, allowing them to profit from their name, image, and likeness under certain restrictions. I'm going to keep it 100, man. Middle school. It's also saying that middle schoolers in Georgia can still potentially earn money as influencers, content creators, model for brands, appear in commercials, or do sponsorship type work through parents and guardians.
2: Okay.
0: Now I hear all that. So I'm not negating what Ms. Shanika is saying or what she's privy to or has heard of, but I've never heard of no mess like that.
2: I haven't.
0: Not saying it's people in the world that don't, because I'm pretty sure there are some parents who probably like, you know what? He dumb anyway. Hell. He dumb anyway. Let's say get together. So by the time he go to high school, he'll be a beast. But now they got the NIL deals happening right in high school. So they want the kid to come in there, jump in there big and better and get the bag. That's great. Stick around for more Young Jock in the Streets Morning Take.
3: Ricky Ross. There's something special right here.

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1: Young Jock and the Streets Morning Takeover. If you got a dilemma, they got a dilemma, which means we got a dilemma. It's The Date Dilemma. Who's on the line this morning?
2: Hey, guys. My name is Corinne.
1: Hey, Corinne. Good morning.
3: Hey.
4: Good morning.
3: Hey, Corinne.
2: I have a little dilemma that I need some help with.
1: Shoot it. Let's go.
2: Me and my boyfriend Stanley have been together for like almost 2 years now.
3: Okay.
2: We've been happy together. I'm 8 months pregnant with our first child.
3: Congratulations.
2: Thank you. But I got sad one night when I saw that a female was texting him. She was talking about, hey, let's hang out. I miss you and stuff like that. I asked him about it. He said he never cheated on me. It was just somebody he met.
3: Mm-hmm.
2: Okay. So I let it go. I tried to forgive him, but I think a part of me kind of didn't. So I went out with my friends one night to try to forget about it, and I ran into my ex.
3: Oh,
2: we were drinking. We were drinking. We were just talking. We were just having fun, right? What they led to another. And this was right before I found out that I was pregnant. So a part of me wants to keep it to myself since he kept secrets. But my ex is white.
1: Oh, excuse my language. Okay. So that just
2: Stanley is tall, okay. Dark, and handsome.
1: Yeah, man.
4: You got a mountain of problems.
3: So what you want us to do?
1: What we doing? We not calling him and telling him that this morning, are you?
3: You can't do it yourself.
2: I can't do it myself, and I feel like that's way too big of a secret, and I don't want to embarrass him if we were to have this child because,
1: he's tall,
2: dark, and handsome.
1: Let me just get this straight. There's a possibility you could be pregnant by your ex who happens to be white and your
4: baby could be mixed.
2: Yeah, the baby could.
1: So you want Miss Shanika to basically call him and break the news to
4: him? Hell no, I ain't calling him and tell him that.
3: I tell him, but you don't want me to tell him.
1: No, because this is something serious, man. This is not. Is.
4: How far along are you? Because this may be urgent.
2: I'm 8 months.
4: Ooh. Hey, girl.
3: Ooh. So he's preparing to be a dad. This is his first child?
2: This is his first child.
3: You playing fast.
4: I would definitely say tell him with security or not in his face.
1: And the pastor close by. The pastor and the chief of police close by. What's his name?
2: Stanley.
1: Okay, so we're going to attempt to get Stanley on the phone. How about this? How about we just open the line up for you to just go in and you have your conversation? Because I don't think we should buffer this. I know that's why you called for us to buffer it, but
2: please, y'all, please, y'all. I can't tell him this.
1: I get it, but once we get him on the phone, then you have no choice but to go ahead and go into it. You see what I'm saying?
4: Clearly, you waited 8 months.
1: Yeah, so let's do that.
4: Have you had the baby shower?
2: I have.
3: Ooh.
1: I put your phone on hold, boo. What's your name again?
2: Corinne,
1: put your phone on mute right quick. We're going to get him on the phone, okay?
2: All right.
3: Man, only thing I can tell you do, Jock, is make sure Stanley is sitting down.
5: Hello?
1: Hey, good morning. May I speak with Stanley, please?
5: Yeah, this is him. Who's this?
1: Okay, look, let me just get right to it. This is Young Jock, Miss Shanika, and Shout to Shout with Young Jock in the Streets Morning Takeover. We have a segment on our show called The Date Dilemma. We're not going to do the way we normally do it and get into it. Are you familiar with Corinne?
5: Yeah, that's my girl.
1: Right. Okay, yeah.
5: Why are we on the show?
1: Well, she told us that you guys were expecting a child, your first. Congratulations.
5: Yeah. Oh, thank you. Very, very excited about that.
1: As you should be. Well, listen, this is what we want to do. A lot of times we take too much time trying to get to the point. We're going to go ahead and let her talk to you and tell you what's going on. She's actually on the phone. Corinne, are you there?
2: Yeah, I'm here.
1: There he is, Mr. Stanley.
2: I need to tell you something.
3: Yeah. Take a seat right fast, Stanley.
5: You take a seat.
3: Yeah.
5: Okay. What do you got to tell me?
2: Do you remember when that girl was telling me, like, y'all been texting, talking, hanging out, and all that good stuff, and you told me, and then we just said forget about it?
5: Yeah, my coworker. You know, there's nothing there. We already...

0: already talked about that, you know.
1: Okay.
2: Yeah, but that really, really hurt my feelings. And the fact that you still see her every day, it didn't sit right with me.
0: I'm not understanding here. She is a coworker.
3: Tell her what happened, Miss Lady.
2: You were.
3: Come on, Miss Lady. Go on, tell him now.
2: Me and Courtney went out. We had fun at a party. But, you know, my ex, Tim, the white guy that I used to date.
0: Yeah.
2: Well, yeah. We sat down, we talked, we had a couple of drinks, and unfortunately, I kind of had a slip.
3: He might be the baby daddy.
0: What?
2: It was unintentional. He was there. He just so happened to be there.
0: What, we were drinking. What does that even mean? Like, hold on.
2: We were drinking.
0: Yeah, we get that. I get you were drinking.
3: The baby might not be yours.
2: Oh, my God.
3: Yeah.
4: So, Stanley, that's Shawty coming in right now. Shawty, you want to explain?
3: Shawty, the comedian. Yes, man. Your soon-to-be baby mother called up here and said that she got mad at you and went and slept with her boyfriend, her ex-boyfriend one night. And she was scared because the date is coming and you dark, dark, and handsome, and he's white. And it's going to be a difference when the baby come out. So she wanted to get ahead of
4: it. It's a possibility.
2: Oh, my God.
0: I know this is a radio show, so I must be getting pranked. This must be part of the prank segment.
3: You got pranked 8 months ago.
4: I know it's radio, and I know Shawty came in with the information that you probably did not want to hear.
1: Very insensitively.
4: And I think this is a real situation for her to call strangers and tell us what's going on in your home. And she wants to break this news to you. And, I can't blame her for the way she chose to do it, but it is what it is. You know what's going on now. I guess she just wanted you to know. And if you're willing to still be there when the child comes, whether it's yours or not, this is all your choice. I don't have to tell you that. But we wanted to know, are you willing to stay with your lady and see this thing through?
0: Honestly, I'm in disbelief. Like, we went to the baby shower. My family's there. Everyone... Honestly, this is too much for me to even process. I can't even move forward. I can't even think straight.
3: I know, man. I'm so sorry, brother.
2: Damn. You did something behind my back, too. I didn't do this on purpose.
1: I don't think it's the time for this, girl.
4: How about this? It's just
0: Can I go?
4: Where do you want to go? You want to say something else?
3: He want to go throw up.
0: There's just nothing else to say. Like, honestly, like this is humiliation at its finest.
2: Yeah. So we're not even going to talk about it.
0: I can't even move forward. I don't want to talk about nothing.
4: All right. On behalf of what, I'm sorry that you're getting the news this way, man. Crazy way to do it. But on behalf of 1-800 Injured the Bethune Law Firm, you guys will not be moving forward with $100. 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
1: I'm News 12's Chef Chapin for Power 94 with the forecast from around our place here in the Tennessee Valley.
2: Mostly cloudy today with a good chance of showers, possibly a thunderstorm or two, high near 83. Mostly cloudy overnight, a few scattered showers, low dropping to around 67. And we could see more rain on Thursday, high up near 84.
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14: 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That's right, Young Jock in the Streets Morning Takeover.

0: Cannon, you know we stay wildin' out. Every day we listen to the best damn morning show. You know what it is. Gotta stay tapped in to the number one morning show in the city. It's Young Jock in the Streets Morning Takeover.
1: Good morning and thank you for waking up with us. It is Young Jock in the Streets Morning Takeover. I can't say trigger warning, but I will say tear warning for this date dilemma. Kind of sad, man, that, you know, one simple mistake can just really just, I mean, break down people for generations to come. Now, Corinne and Stanley have been together for almost 2 years, and she is 8.

0: months pregnant with her first child. Now, she was upset one night because apparently she saw that he had cheated or something, whatever, saw a female in his phone. How that goes. So she went out with a friend one night, you know, to kind of forget about it. You know, ran into her ex. Now, run into her ex. They end up getting into it, doing what they do. Then this time around, she finds out that she's pregnant. Now, she's not sure if Stanley is the daddy or the ex. Now, we got Stanley on the phone. We kind of got right into it because we wanted her to just kind of get right to it herself.
1: Yes.
0: We didn't have to do all of that. And she immediately told him. And the man was heartbroken. I'm sure anyone would be. Yeah, the crazy thing is she does not know.
2: Yeah. They're the type of people that sit apart at the graduation.
0: I mean, but here's the thing.
2: Yes.
0: Her dude is black, right? Well, and the ex is
2: white.
1: Yeah. I believe that's the only reason she told. I believe that's the only reason she told is because that baby would have came out a lighter shade and he would have been like, that ain't better, baby don't look like me. So she was trying to get in front of it.
2: Child, people mama's been lying for centuries. Well, like, this is not nothing new.
1: And I challenge all y'all men. Y'all don't know if that baby yours or not.
2: Go get them kids swipe.
1: Yep. Don't even tell the mama.
0: Swipe or no swiping.
2: Swipe or wipe.
0: All right, we're going to these phone calls, man. This is not a laughing matter. Stop laughing, Shanique.
2: What I'm just saying, you got to fight them kids.
0: I know, but stop.
2: Make sure they're yours.
0: Yeah. Swap them out. Young Jack in the Streets Morning Takeover. Talk about this day dilemma.
3: Yes. When I tell you that is the most embarrassing thing that you would have to say on the internet, I feel so sorry for him. I really do. And it is humiliating. And why would you come to the radio, girl? Child? Ooh.
4: Good morning, everyone. I think she is completely wrong first, but she decided to stay after he cheated, and now there's a baby involved.
5: I think that shit is so weird when females do that, like... That's so spicy. If anything, just get rid of the baby. You don't even know who the baby daddy is. That's embarrassing.
6: Man, first off, let me start off by saying, dude is definitely going to need some counseling. If y'all can send, reach out to him, because he definitely going to need some counseling behind that. Because that hit home for me too, though. You feel me? Man, like, for real, dog, it's like, I got done like that to the point where I found out that the baby wasn't mine. Even though he looked like me, I had to get a DNA test. Feel me? And come to find out that he wasn't mine. But he definitely, you know, you never know how people take it. Some people may take it different. And he definitely might need some help. So he going to need some help on that one. But that's crazy.
0: He's definitely. Yeah, right. Thank you for your call, man. Very, very, very interesting situation, man, for Stanley. Because here's the thing. All right, she came clean, right?
1: Mm-hmm.
0: The way she came clean, you know, we understand. Now, what if the child turns out to be his, y'all?
2: What if?
0: I'm just saying, before we get out of here, it's just a thought. Because he could say, I'm out of here. But what if the child is actually his?
2: Well, he'll find out at paternity.
0: Yeah, but
1: she's still tainted.
0: I mean, it ain't
1: she's still tainted.
0: I understand that. But now look at how life has to be for the both of them because of her decision. You see what I'm saying?
1: Yes.
0: Because even if he want to get it right, we had a caller to call in and say, hey, man, I'll still be with my lady so we can raise our child.
1: She should pay child support.
0: Well, either way, we about to get out of here, man. Shouts out to everybody that tapped in today with us, you know, in the show. You called us up. Anybody celebrating a birthday, you know what I'm saying? Happy birthday to you. I didn't get a chance to tell my poopy, Coco, happy birthday. Happy 23rd, baby.
2: Happy birthday, Coco. Love you.
0: Yeah, sir. And we about to get out of here. Hey, man. I'm in the city on Saturday.
1: Yeah, I'm in the city tonight, y'all. You ball with getting away that money on the board. Y'all come kick it with me, man.
0: And then shout it.
1: Yes, sir.
0: Man, I'm probably gonna help somebody win a nice little car, man, this Saturday, Grand Motors. It's gonna be crazy.
1: I want a car.
0: You come get a car. I'm gonna be there live. Keep it locked, Young Jock in the Streets Morning Takeover.
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2: Broski. You know what I'm saying? You got Wham, you got Billy in this. You know what I'm saying?
3: We the best music. While they watching us win. Another anthem on the
2: end. Biggest you can get. You dig what I'm saying?
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1: Kevin and WJTT. And Kelsey here hanging out too. On this tough day, Wednesday, halfway through the work week, and I am back from vacation. Honey, it's nothing better than going home, being around your family and your friends, getting your mind together, and then coming back to work to hang out with you. So hopefully you had a good Memorial Day weekend. I heard it was raining for 40 days and 40 nights. Hopefully that you good, though. It should be a little bit better, though, because coming up, the Power 94 Mystery Giveaway is back, sponsored by Allegiant Airlines. So coming up during the show, I'll tell you how you can win one of these envelopes with me. More music on the way. Got Outkast, some new T.I., along with Chris Brown up next right here on Power. Good morning.
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11: I'm News 12's Chef Chaffin for Power 94 with the forecast from around our place here in the Tennessee Valley.
12: Mostly cloudy today with a good chance of showers, possibly a thunderstorm or two, high near 83. Mostly cloudy overnight, a few scattered showers, low dropping to around 67. And we could see more rain on Thursday, high up near 84.
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0: SCT. Ash and Nicole here hanging out with you on this hump day Wednesday. Finally back from vacation, trying to make sure I remember how to work everything over here. But look, make sure that you do know the Power 94 Mystery Giveaway is back. Like, you can win things for Ruby Sunshine, Agave and Rye, Lil Wayne tickets. Yes, Gary Owens, the comedian, he's going to be coming to the city. So these are all of the things in the mix that you could possibly win. Lake Winnie Family 4-Pack, Chattanooga Zoo, Soaky Mountain Water Park. Okay, and also some diamonds from Selma's Diamonds. Now, the one that I'm excited for is a pair of tickets for you and your friend or your boo or whoever you want to take with you to go down to Tampa, Florida to go see Usher and Chris Brown for the R&B tour. And shout out to Allegiant Airlines because they're going to hook somebody up with the voucher as well for the flight tickets. So make sure you keep listening, and anytime you hear the Power 94 Sounder, make sure you call me up to be caller number 9 at 423-642-WJTT.
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0: Drake. Too hot for the radio. I'm Pavin 94 at WJCC, the home to the Young Dogs. Streets want to take over. Ash and Nicole here hanging out with you on a busy day. And you know, with that drive home to Myrtle Beach, I still haven't finished listening to none of the Drake albums. Can somebody tell me which one I just need to listen to? Like, I'm sure one out of the three, which one do I need to start off with? Okay, call me up and let me know. Or just hit me up on Instagram at WJTT Power 94. Coming up next, though, we got a lot to talk about. What's going on in entertainment news? Her new album is coming out this weekend, and this rapper says that she has a feature with one of the members of Destiny's Child. We'll talk about it coming up next. On the way, French Montana got new baby King Kendrick Lamar with Good Flirts and Kanye West. All falls down at less than 4 minutes away right here on Power.
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1: 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And do that 3 times in 1 day. And I guarantee you will have the best Wendy's Frosty you've ever had. Chattanooga, what it do, baby? It's your boy Young Jock, man. 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

85. I'm Pavin 84 at WJTT, the home to the Young Josh Streets Want to Take Over. Ash Nicole here, hanging out with you in the midday. Now, coming up, don't forget that the Pavin 94 Mystery Giveaway is officially back. So it's a chance for you to win some really good prizes. And it's sponsored by Allegiant Airlines, because anytime you win an envelope with us, you will automatically be qualified to win a pair of tickets for Chris Brown and Usher down in Tampa, Florida. And Allegiant Airlines is going to work with you to get you down there for the free. So make sure you listen out for that. All I Do Is Win, Win, Win sounds it. And once you hear it, make sure you call me up and be caller number 9. And also download that free mobile app so you can take me wherever you go at Pavin 94 at WJTT. Coming up, 3-6 Mafia, Mariah the Scientist, and I got you what's going on in entertainment news, because the people are saying a lot of things, and we'll check in with them coming up next. I know that's

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8: Mostly cloudy today with a good chance of showers, possibly a thunderstorm or two, high near 83. Mostly cloudy overnight, a few scattered showers, low dropping to around 67, and we could see more rain on Thursday, high up near 84.
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1: You know, the world really would be a better place if people started listening to black women and also to Cat Williams when we try to tell you about people. Remember a couple of weeks ago, Kevin Hart had the special and it was a roast on Netflix. Now, a lot of people tuned in. I didn't. I'm not a fan of Kevin Hart. I don't think the man is that funny, to be quite honest with you. I grew up with Cat Williams, so he's going to forever be my favorite comedian. But anyways, back to the story. So, you know, Kevin Hart did a special on Netflix where it was a roast. Now, a lot of people are upset because one of the comedians named Tony Hinchcliffe made a joke about George Floyd about him dying. And this is what Kevin Hart responded back to everybody, saying that he should have done something in the moment. He should have stopped this guy besides just sitting there and laughing. This is what Kevin Hart had to say.
2: Yeah, the George Floyd joke, it wasn't a tasteful joke to our culture, to our audience. But our audience that's watching the roast, if you're watching the roast, you get why they're doing it. You get...
1: Nah, see, that's the thing. I don't think we could ever make any jokes or laugh about George Floyd dying, you know, since it was such a violent death and the whole world was able to see it. That's what Kevin Hart loses me at. Now, let's go on to talk about this. Congratulations, I guess, to Drake. I can't be a hater for always because he has officially beat Michael Jackson for having the most number one hits by a male solo artist. But I can't give Drake too much credit because, come on, man, it was Michael Jackson. It was fans. They didn't have streaming back in the day. I can't give Drake too much credit. And I do have to say congratulations to our girl Glorilla because she's teasing new music. She says that she has a new song that's going to be coming out with one of the members of Destiny's Child. So would that be Michelle, Kelly, Beyonce? I don't know. Anyone, I feel like, would be a good feature. But if she gets Beyonce, that's going to be really cool. That's what's going on in entertainment news. Are you canceling Kevin Hart and Netflix? Do you really think that Drake got all of those number ones on his own? Or was it the help of the bots? And who do you think is going to be featured on Glorilla's new single? Let me know what you think on Instagram at WJTT Power 94. I know that's right.
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0: Award and sponsored by Allegiant Airlines is officially back, okay? And they are trying to hook somebody up with a nice little flight ticket to the R&B tour down in Tampa, Florida. So coming up during the next hour, when you hear the sound of All I Do Is Win, Win, Win, you got to call me up and tell me which envelope number you want, 1 through 4, okay? And once you win that envelope, that means you will be qualified for that R&B tour to go see Chris Brown and Usher Raymond. On the way, though, more music from Juvenile. Got some Meg Thee Stallion, New Dave and Timbs with Brain Dance. Plus, if you got a request, you know you can hit me up. 423-642-WJTT. 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

0: 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I, Ash Nicole here, hanging out with you in the midday on this Sunday, Wednesday. Speaking of Lotto, I love this rollout that she's doing, that she's posting like figurines of who's going to be featured on the album, like 21 Savage, Mariah the Scientist. Also, you got Wizkid is going to be on there. So she claims that this is going to be her retirement album coming out this Friday, Big Mama. So we'll see. Coming up, though, at 12:35, the Power 94 Mystery Giveaway. You know, once you hear that sounder of All I Do Is Win, Win, Win, you got to call me up so I can get you qualified for Usher and Chris Brown's R&B tour that's going to be going down in Tampa, Florida, sponsored by Allegiant Airlines. They're going to be hooking somebody up with a flight to go down there to go see this amazing show. I know me and my homegirls, we finally got it together. Thank you. Whew. You know how stressful it is to get a group of black people to do something all at once? Everybody got to send their money. You know, we got to figure out whose card is going to go on. But look, you don't got to worry about that because Allegiant Airlines, along with us, we're going to make sure that you have a good time to go see Chris Brown and Usher. Coming up, getting you qualified for that, Ludacris got Money Maker, along with Big S the Plug, the largest up next right here on Power. I know that's
1: right. New hip hop. Oh,
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9: I'm News 12's Jeff Chapin for Power 94 with the forecast from around our place here in the Tennessee Valley.
10: Mostly cloudy today with a good chance of showers, possibly a thunderstorm or two, high near 83. Mostly cloudy overnight, a few scattered showers, low dropping to around 67. And we could see more rain on Thursday, high up near 84.
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1: Well, looks like I got 4 envelopes in my hand for the Power 94 Mystery Giveaway sponsored by Allegiant Airlines. You know, the Chris Brown and Usher Raymond tour that's going to be taking place in a couple of weeks. Well, we're going to hook somebody up who can get qualified. So if you win one of these envelopes, you will have the chance to go down to Tampa, Florida to go see them in concert. And Allegiant Airlines is going to help you out with that airfare as well. But right now, I'm looking for my caller number 9-423-642-WJTT.
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22: Am I number 9?
0: You are. My caller number 9.
22: Oh, my God. 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
0: Yes, you are my caller number 9 for the Power 94 Mystery Giveaway, sponsored by Allegiant Airlines. Now, I got 4 envelopes in my hand, 1 through 4. Which one you want?
22: What envelope do you want, Davion? 1 through 4, which one?
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22: Number 4.
0: He wants to go with number 4. All right, let's see what he's going to get today. 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

0: J. Cole, I'm here to see you. I'm Power 94 FM, JTT, the home to the Young Jock Street Sport to take over. Ash Nicole here hanging out with you in the Midtown. It's Tuesday, Wednesday. And shout out to my girl Julie for winning those gift cards to head over to Agave and Rye. I tell you, that's a cute little spot, okay? If you've never been before, I like it. They got some good cocktails. It's a good time. So make sure you keep listening. And coming up, I'll give you another chance to win one of these envelopes for the Power 94 Mystery Giveaway sponsored by Allegiant Airlines. So anytime you hear that sound of all I do is win, win, win, make sure you call me up and be calling number 9 so I can get you qualified. Up next, so new Chris Brown, got some Don Toliver, Ja Rule as a throwback. Plus, if you got a request, you know you can hit me up. 423-642-WJTT. That's
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0: such a crazy feeling though. I don't want to get too attached, but I feel like I already am. My mind's telling me one thing, but I guess I should listen to my heart. Right?
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0: in D-Lo Motion Party. I'm Pepper 94 WJTT. Ash and Nicole here hanging out with you on this Wednesday. Now, it was just announced that Young Miami and Bossman D-Lo, well, they're going on tour this summer. Now, I just have a few little issues because there's nowhere where it says that they'll be coming to the city. Now, they are going to be going to Nashville. Of course, they'll be in Atlanta. They'll be down in Florida. It looks like they're going to be doing, like, smaller arenas. I don't care. Why aren't they coming to the city, Carisha? Okay, can we please fix that? Because I don't like that. Covered up, though, what I do like is getting somebody qualified for the Power 94 Mystery Giveaway. So anytime you hear the sounder of All I Do Is Win, Win, Win, that's when you got to call me up. Be calling number 9, and I can hook you up one of these envelopes. Of course, some more music up next. Got some French Montana, along with new baby Keem, Kendrick Lamar with Good Flirts. Up next, right here on Power. I know that's right.
1: Imagine it's your big day. You about to walk your family out here. You got people traveling in town, only to find out that your college has decided to use an AI system to call out the graduates' names and mess them up.
2: Here's what's happening. We're using a new AI system as our reader. 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We will not be able to walk the stage a second time.
1: What?
3: Somebody wants to bring a quick idea. Look what I came up with.
1: Let's do AI. Yeah.
3: Yeah.
1: It probably want a lot of black people in there because we made noise when they call your name. Please hold your applause and shouting.
3: Jamila!
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3: 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The longer days and warmer weather says summer is drawing near. 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
9: I'm News 12's Chef Chaffin for Power 94 with the forecast from around our place here in the Tennessee Valley.
10: Mostly cloudy today with a good chance of showers, possibly a thunderstorm or two, high near 83. Mostly cloudy overnight, a few scattered showers, low dropping to around 67. And we could see more rain on Thursday, high up near 84.
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We're going to be out busy, honey. And I'm just hoping that this rain doesn't come because I don't have time to get my hair messed up. Ladies, you understand, okay? Especially when you freshly do your hair, you got to keep it nice and tight for the first week. And then after that, it's like whatever. But of course, it'll be a lot of things happening. 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

0: 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On the way, got Baby Keem, new Victoria Monet, along with Young Miami with Spin Dad. Up next, right here on Power. I know that's
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0: At the house with it, watching sinners.
1: Who you with?
0: On the couch with my favorite sinner. I was about to, but you convinced her. Should I decorate her walls or log off to Pinterest? 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
1: Yeah.

0: BT. I asked Nicole here, hanging out with you in the mid-take. Now, the question is, do we really feel like Drake is a bigger artist than Michael Jackson? Well, I think that's how Drake is feeling. You know, it was announced that Drake has the most number one singles on the billboards right now, more than Michael Jackson himself. Me personally, I don't think that he's a bigger celebrity than Michael Jackson. What do you think? Do you feel like Drake is really bigger than Michael? Is anybody, could they really be compared to Michael Jackson? I love my girl Beyonce, but even she can't top Michael Jackson. Call me up, though. Do you really think that Drake is a bigger artist than Michael? 423-612-WJTT. I'm asking the city. And coming up, I'm going to give you another chance to get qualified for the Power 94 Mystery Giveaway. Up next right here on Power. I know that's right. No matter what
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2: Me and my boyfriend Stanley have been together for like almost 2 years now. I'm 8 months pregnant with our first child, and I ran into my ex. We were drinking what they led to another. Mm-hmm. And this was right before I found out that I was pregnant. So a part of me wants to keep it to myself, but my ex is white. Stanley is tall, okay, dark, and handsome.
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2: It was unintentional. 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

see all this motion I'm having. 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
2: 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Like, ain't even like that. Ain't her mama.

0: Center. And if you want to qualify to go see Usher Raymond and Chris Brown in Tampa, Florida, sponsored by Allegiant Airlines, you know, once you win one of these envelopes, that's how you get sponsored for those tickets. Now, if you're trying to go to the circus, you're trying to go to a comedy show, some places around the city, I got you right now. So call me up, 423-642-WJCT. Good luck.
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0: And this was right before I found out that I was pregnant. 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My family is tall, dark, and handsome.
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0: It was unintentional. 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He just so happened to be there.
1: 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I can't even move forward.
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14: I'm News 12's Jeff Chapin for Power 94 with the forecast from around our place here in the Tennessee Valley.
15: Mostly cloudy today with a good chance of showers, possibly a thunderstorm or two, high near 83. Mostly cloudy overnight, a few scattered showers, low dropping to around 67. And we could see more rain on Thursday, high up near 84.

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1: Little lineup right there, child. I forgot how to run the board for a second, have a little bit of a technical difficulty, but I'm back. Ash Nicolia. Hey, that's y'all. This hump day on Wednesday. A shout out to my girl Tasha for winning that family pack to go to the circus in Atlanta with the family. Now, don't forget, okay, you still got a chance to get qualified to win you an envelope, and your name would automatically be thrown in for the R&B tour. Chris Brown, Usher Raymond, you know they're going to be down in Tampa, Florida in December. So shout out to Allegiant Airlines, who's the official sponsor. They're going to be helping somebody get down there. Okay, as high as gas is, honey, anything would help nowadays. Coming up, though, more music out of the way. Got some Rick Ross, Coi Leray, and I got requested off of the free mobile app, Little Baby Trendsetter. Up next right here on Power.
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Real over everything, unenforced. Lit up the city when I got a torch. I went and got it, I didn't have a choice. I'm from the dirty, we took the north. Step on the second, show no remorse. 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

0: straight bite. 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
2: It's Asia.
1: Asia, guess what?
2: What?
1: Come on, guess what number you are?
2: I hope we call it number 9.
1: You are? Oh my God. My caller number 9.
2: Yay! Oh my God.
1: So, you know, I got you for the Power 94 mystery giveaway. I got 4 envelopes in front of me. 1 through 4. Which one you want?
2: I'll go with number 4.
1: You'll go number 4. Girl, number 4 is kind of heavy. What's in here? Hold on now. This one's a little heavy now. Hold on now. What is this? Hold on. Can I not count today? Girl, you know I just came off vacation. You know, when you get back from vacation, you don't know what to do at work no more.
2: Yes, I understand.
1: I got you a family 4-pack to send you over to Lake Winnie, and I just got you qualified for the R&B tour down in Tampa, Florida. Chris Brown, Usher Raymond. Have you heard of them?
2: Yes. Well, I got you. Thank you so much.
1: You're welcome, but I got you qualified for them. Just let the city know. What's the number one station and the only girl in the midday that you listen to?
2: Power 94. Ask Nicole.
1: I know that's right. Woo! Hey, boo, let me get your first name. Well, honey, when I tell you that a girl is tired, I don't know what it is. Like, when you come off vacation, you know, everything be looking different. You don't know how to work stuff anymore. But look, coming up next, it's going to be the traffic jam. Of course, they're going to take you home and give you another chance to get qualified for the Power 94 mystery giveaway. As always, though, you know I love you. Be safe out here in these streets. And I will talk to you later.
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then it's adios. If I'm with your trees, then she give it. Yeah. When I see police, then we gang low. That's another piece, that's another zone. Ice in the VVs, now she down to get treachy. I got all this water on me like Fiji. I'm posted up with hats and a sleeve.

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0: On this Wednesday.
1: Yes, it is. Happy hump day to everybody.
0: Happy Wednesday. How you feeling?
1: I'm feeling pretty good. I'm feeling, you know.
0: Humpalicious.
1: Humpalicious. Absolutely humpalicious.
0: I'm going to have to see if we got the Humpty song, but whatever the case may be, we've got Power Mystery Giveaway.
1: Yes, we do. And then also coming up, what else we got?
0: Birthdays and more.
1: And more. Yeah, there you go. I like that. I like that.
0: All right, you guys, stick with this. It's your girl, Zion of K.
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0: 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Somebody tell them people Mr. Hem is here.
1: Whoa, whoa, whoa, whoa, whoa, whoa.
0: Mr. Hem is here.
1: Whoa, whoa, whoa, whoa, whoa, whoa.
0: Mr. Hem.
2: What's up, man?

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0: just trying to have fun. 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
1: 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She like to do too. She in love with gold. 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
1: And it's your boy, CBZ.
0: All right, you guys, let's get into the birthdays and national days today, May 27th.
1: Absolutely, it's time to put a hump in your back and shake that. Hey! Because today's birthday, we got Lotto. It is her birthday today. It is also a lot of everybody's favorite artist right now's birthday today as well, with Rod Wave. It is his birthday. And then for all my people that was into Love Island and everything, it was Orlandria's birthday today.
0: I really want to know, what is up with her? What makes her so lovable? What makes her so it?
1: She's gorgeous.
0: Okay, apart from that.
1: She's gorgeous.
0: Okay. Keep going.
1: And then also, you know, he's not everybody's favorite person right now, but it is SGA's birthday, and shout out to him for winning the MVP. And fun fact that a lot of people don't know about Shai Gilgeous-Alexander is that he did play here in Chattanooga, Tennessee for Hamilton Heights.
0: I was about to say.
1: Yeah, yeah. And then as far as our national days today, one of my favorite fruits, a grape. It is National Grape Day. Yeah, it's National Grape Day. And then it's also National Flip-Flop Day.
0: Okay, you had toes out.
1: No.
0: What are toes?
1: In my socks.
0: Show us the corn.
1: In my socks, and I don't have corns, but they're in my socks, and those socks are in my shoes.
0: You know what? I'm going to be prepared next week. I got to go see, you know, Kim. But... But you guys know what's coming up that you're going to get to see? Yourself being a winner at caller number 9, because we got the Power 94 Mystery Giveaway.
1: Absolutely. So make sure that you keep it locked in here. 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
17: I'm News 12's Chef Chapin for Power 94 with the forecast from around our place here in the Tennessee Valley.
18: Mostly cloudy today with a good chance of showers, possibly a thunderstorm or two, high near 83. Mostly cloudy overnight, a few scattered showers, low dropping to around 67. And we could see more rain on Thursday, high up near 84.
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0: 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Alright?
1: Grosky, you know what I'm saying? You got Wham, you got Billy in this, you know what I'm saying?
2: 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While they watching us win, another anthem upon the end.

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1: And it is your boy, CBZ.
0: Man.
1: Yes.
0: That was one of them, DJ Khaled.
1: Hey, my boy, we the best. We the best music.
0: And we about to do something where we highlight some of the best people right here in the city. Tell them about it, BZ.
1: Absolutely. So, look, it is Wednesday. Happy hump day again to everybody. And on Wednesdays, we like to do a thing where we call it's the power people with power moves. All right. And this is just where we're highlighting a whole bunch of different people in the city. You could have seen one of us in a gas station, did something nice for us. We could have known that you've been doing something nice for others all along. It's just making sure that we're putting a spotlight on those that have been doing good around in the community. And it doesn't have to be anything super extravagant or anything that was posted. You know, it's just, we just want

0: to make sure that we're showing people the recognition of all the good things that they're doing.
1: And you could just be a wonderful business person.
0: Absolutely.
1: Just making connections in the city. So we're going to be doing that later on. So you guys stick around for that. And you could also tell us about some of your favorite people that you want to shout out in the city who are making power moves.
0: Absolutely.
1: All right. And then a little bit before that, though, we're going to get into that Power 94 mystery giveaway.
0: Ooh, you going to make somebody a winner?
1: You going to make somebody a winner.
0: I'm going to make somebody a winner.
1: A couple people today.
0: They love talking to me.
1: All right, so we're going to get into that. Stick around, though. It's your girls out of K.
0: It's your boy, CBZ.
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And look, man, I hope you are ready because it is now time for us to go ahead and take a winner's eye. Do that thing. All right, I hope you heard it. So I hope you're ready. Keep it locked in here. 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

Hold up. 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I'm recording. 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
1: It's Katie.
0: By any chance, did you think that you were going to be calling number 9 today?
1: I'm trying to. I just got out of work and have to get a car right
0: there. Well, guess what? You are caller number 9, so congratulations to you.
1: Thank you.
0: And as always, I need you to pick for me. I need 1, 2, 3, or 4.
1: Give me number 2.
0: Number 2? All right, lucky number 2. Let's see what you got. All right, the results are in.
1: Okay.
0: And you have just won you some tickets to the Chattanooga Zoo.
1: Okay, all right, I take it, it's free. So
0: absolutely, and look, it's a and look, it's a family 4-pack, so you got 4 of them things.
1: Okay, I can grab a couple of my great nieces.
0: There you go, there you go. Now, I need you to stay on the line so we can get some more information, but tell everybody, what's the number one people station that just made you a winner?
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2: Now it's time for us to look ahead to that 4 o'clock hour where we have
0: that entertainment news. Mm-hmm. We also going to take our first look at traffic with the Traffic Network. And then we also got sports with Nick with the stats.

0: touching on.
1: Hey, look, I'm getting into the swing of things now.
0: Oh my gosh, y'all should see the smile on his face.
1: Yeah,
0: like
1: wait till I start batting 300. Wait till I start batting over 300.
0: Hey, don't give yourself that much credit.
1: You mean? That's only 30% more of what I'm doing.
2: Now?
1: Yeah. Yeah, absolutely.
0: I think that's a little
1: three
0: high.
1: Out of 10 times. That's Hall of Famer in baseball.
0: We're going to see. But coming up, y'all, we got all those things. So stick with us. It's your girl, Sign Up K.
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1: Okay, a little bit about what I'm going to tell you is about Drake reaching new career heights.
2: Okay.
1: His new records. And Gayle King addressing whether or not her and Oprah slept together.
2: Not Gayle King.
1: Yes, yes, yes. We're going to get into that and more coming up in just a few. But right now, we're jumping back into the music. Here's Good Flirts, Baby King.
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1: Who you with?
0: On the couch with my favorite Santa. I was about to, but you convinced us. Should I decorate her walls or log off to Pinterest? 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
1: And it's your girl Sign Up K.
0: Yes. Just yeah, little technical difficulties. I dropped something.
1: You did.
0: I did.
1: Your common sense.
0: Yeah, I pretty much did. I'm glad you said it.
1: All right, you guys.
0: Don't drop that. Don't the dawn.
1: Let's get into some entertainment news. We got Drake hitting new heights in his career with the drop of his latest albums. Not one, not two, but three. He recently broke Michael Jackson's record for the most Billboard Hot 100 number ones. Hits by a male solo artist. So he dropped Iceman, which is now number one on Billboard's 200 chart, right? Mm-hmm. Selling 463,000 album units. So congratulations to him. Following number one, number two, Habibi. Number three, Maid of Honor. All three of his albums at the top of the list.
0: Okay.
1: Yes. And then he has 9 songs from those albums in the top 10, but 42 songs overall from all three of those.
0: Okay.
1: So
0: he did his big one.
1: Now, I'm not gonna lie, I definitely didn't think it was gonna be this big. I didn't think Iceman was that great. Mind you, I haven't even given it a second ear, but people love it. He got some good stuff on it.
0: Right. So, I was about to say I definitely haven't given it its due diligence as far as listening. But mm-hmm. I definitely will now. I most definitely will now because I ain't no other way that he has done this mm-hmm. and is breaking these records, and I ain't listened to it.
1: Okay, so we gonna put that on the to-do list, right?
0: Absolutely.
1: Okay, next up, we got Sean Kingston and his mom, Janice, serving time for fraud, you know, over $100 uh-huh. million in luxury items. So he never paid back. He was dealing with some people. It was jewelry. It was cars and stuff. Got the items, said he was going to pay it back, never did. So
0: wow.
1: They're sentenced to 5 years. But recently, I saw some pictures of his mom, Miss Janice.
0: Okay.
1: And for the first time, I'm seeing these pictures, and she looks good. I'm not going to lie.
0: Okay.
1: She looks good. She got some friends.
0: Okay. Oh, yeah. Now she is looking good.
1: Yeah, I'm showing BZ a picture, y'all. I wish I could see it. But yeah. She looks good. People were worried about her, because in the mugshot, I think they took her wig off.
0: Right.
1: She was looking a little...
0: rough. Like how mugshots do.
1: Got her little G-Shock. She's running...
0: Not things. The G-Shock. Oh, man.
1: So she looks really good. I'm glad that she's doing well, and hopefully she gets out early on good behavior. You know how things happen.
0: Yeah.
1: Last but not least, we got Gayle King addressing the rumors of her and Oprah sleeping together, allegedly. This has been a rumor since forever. Now, in a recent interview, Gayle says, number one, if they were gay, they would tell us. She says there's nothing wrong with it, but she prefers men.
0: Okay,
1: oh. Gayle, I understand. She goes on to explain that it used to bother her after her divorce in 1993, but now she says, I've gotten to the point in my life where very few things get to me and I don't care. So,
0: hey, that's where I'm trying to get to in life. I'm trying to hit that stride and that point where it's like, oh,
1: mm-hmm.
0: BZ, you don't look good with your haircut. Okay, I don't care.
1: You know what it is? It's just social media. You play on the things, and everybody's in the comparison game, and then everybody has something to say. So if you really feed into it and you really care, it can definitely bother you. But I think it's a very important thing to keep in mind that it's not that serious.
0: It's not that deep. It's basically what you're saying. Yeah, it's not that deep.
1: Yeah. Hey, that right there, though, wraps up our entertainment news today.
0: Hey, thank you for entertaining us today, Zai.
1: You're welcome. 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It's your girl, Zion K.
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3: Our latest look outside shows congestion. 24 westbound Moxon Bend to Germantown Road. Keep an eye out for it there in that location. There's also backup 24 eastbound West Side Drive to Market Street, so keep an eye out for that too. Otherwise, right now, I-59 looks good, as does Highway 153 north and southbound. In the Chattanooga Traffic Center, I'm Nick Hughes.
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22: Mostly cloudy today with a good chance of showers, possibly a thunderstorm or two, high near 83. Mostly cloudy overnight, a few scattered showers, low dropping to around 67. And we could see more rain on Thursday, high up near 84.
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0: Our latest look outside shows congestion. 24 westbound Moxon Bend to Germantown Road. There's also backup 24 eastbound Westside Drive to Market Street. There's also congestion 75 southbound from the state line to the split and Highway 153 southbound and the 75 northbound junction. Keep an eye out for delays in both those locations as well. In the Chattanooga Traffic Center, I'm Nick Hughes.
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Are you sit on my lap? Spread them cheese, let me see that. 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

manifesting it, manifesting it, manifesting, manifesting it, manifesting shit. 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

0: Manifesting by Wise Dream and Roe Lachey on your number one people station. It's your girl, Zion of Gay.
1: Hey, we legit. It's your boy, CBZ.
0: 594 WJTT.
1: Yes, it is.
0: What are you manifesting nowadays?
1: Wealth, health.
0: Okay.
1: And peace of mind.
0: Okay. Mine is just sleep. More sleep nowadays.
1: Understandable. Completely understandable.
0: That's it. And some organization, because I am discombobulated most of the days. But yeah, we here though.
1: Yeah.
0: And we getting ready.
1: There you go.
0: For that afternoon traffic jam mixed down with DJ Shy.
1: DJ Shy.
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1: And of course you already know your boy CBZ that we gonna turn it up. We gonna do our things. We do it. We gonna take it the Shy way.
0: Okay. Let's get into that. But of course not without us getting a look at traffic with the Chattanooga Traffic Network. So stick around for that mix.
1: Absolutely.
0: Right after this. It's your girl, Zion of K.
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3: Our latest look outside shows congestion. 24 westbound Moxon Bend to Germantown Road. There's also backup 24 eastbound West Side Drive to Market Street. There's also congestion 75 southbound from the state line to the split and Highway 153 southbound and the 75 northbound junction. Keep an eye out for delays in both those locations as well. In the Chattanooga Traffic Center, I'm Nick Hughes.
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0: She won't get her boo back.
1: No,
0: you right. Sign up your life.
1: What's up?
0: You know me,

0: Brooklyn Real Estate on the game.
1: She said, yeah, BZ. Stomping on these people with some shell toes. Yeah, BZ.
0: Okay.
1: Get them.
0: Then the bars right there that we've been missing.
1: Get them.
0: 794 WJTT. It's your girl, Zion MK.
1: It's your boy, CBZ.
0: Following that mix from DJ Shy.
1: Absolutely. I told y'all we doing things the Shy way. It and had you lit, didn't it?
0: I love it. It did.
1: I'm already knowing.
0: And then he did that little drop, the little break, and then dropped the music back.
1: DJ. I told y'all I had it down pat. DJ Shy.
0: Okay.
1: Send the mix.
0: And now, the moment y'all been waiting for, like we've told you earlier, we're doing something new. Shouting out people in the city.
1: It is Wednesday, so we are going to shout out those people that are making their power people with the power moves.
0: That's what we're calling it.
1: Absolutely, and this is what I need to tell you.
0: Ooh, okay.
1: Bars. That right there, we got Ace Bailey, actually hometown kid, as everybody knows, who was also just named to the all-rookie second team in the NBA, to where he was averaging 11 points at one point, and then he bumped that all the way up to 18 points a game. So his goals for this offseason is just making sure that he gets bigger and stronger. Mm-hmm.

0: and he feels like if he can put on 10 pounds of muscles, that he would be unstoppable.
1: Clock it.
0: And I do agree. And that's not the only thing that we need to shout out, because there is another person making power moves. Mm-hmm. Y'all might know her. It is Venus Lacey, mm-hmm. who was a part of, I believe it was the Women's Olympics 1996 team.
1: Yeah.
0: And that team is actually getting ready to be inducted to the Basketball Hall of Fame.
1: Okay, okay, okay. Shout out to her.
0: So, hey, and that is actually Ace's auntie.
1: Ooh.
0: Yeah.
1: I love that connection right there.
0: So, you know, it's just all up in the city. There's greatness all up in this city. You just got to know, work for it.
1: I got one other person to add to that list. This is one person making power moves. Chris McDonald's, a.k.a. Mac, owns Mac Subs and Fries, doing his thing out there. Love your brother. Keep doing it.
0: Hey, shout out, Mac.
1: Shout out to all the business people out there. And we're going to be doing this moving forward every Wednesday. So if you got some business people, got some talented people, got some just good-hearted people right here in the city that you want us to acknowledge, go ahead and give us a ring and we'll shout them out. Okay, this is Power People Making Power Moves right here on Power 94.
0: Yes, ma'am. It's your boy, CBZ.
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3: Our latest look outside shows congestion. 24 westbound Moxon Bend to Germantown Road. There's also backup 24 eastbound Westside Drive to Market Street. There's also congestion 75 southbound from the state line to the split, and Highway 153 southbound and the 75 northbound junction. Keep an eye out for delays in both those locations as well. In the Chattanooga Traffic Center, I'm Nick Hughes.
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11: Mostly cloudy today with a good chance of showers, possibly a thunderstorm or two, high near 83. Mostly cloudy overnight, a few scattered showers, low dropping to around 67. And we could see more rain on Thursday, high up near 84.
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see all this motion I'm having. 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
1: And it's your boy, CBZ.
0: Man, oh, man. Loving that right there. I was about to say BZ with what you're saying. It's a little Uzi vert.
1: Yeah. You know, I be on these tracks, be spitting these hot flames, these hot fire bars.
0: Not like that.
1: Shout out to my man, Super Hot.
0: All right, you guys. I don't know if you know, but coming up this weekend, Community Forward, the city of Chattanooga's Community Forward, putting on a village celebration. The theme is From the Classroom to the Community. Join them for the ultimate summer kickoff. With this, they're connecting the community with resources, all while having some fun. I'm talking bouncy houses, face painting, food vendors, plus more. They're also giving out some kind of award, so you guys show up. This will be at Orchard Knot Middle School. And earlier this week, I had the opportunity of speaking with Leah Rowe, along with Marcellus Barnes from Community Forward, about this event and what people can expect. Take a listen, y'all.
2: 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Our theme is a village celebration. 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So we're just looking to bring all types of resources out and bring everybody together for a day.
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0: You guys, go on, pull up, show out. Orchard Knot Middle School is going down this weekend for the Village Celebration, put on by the City of Chattanooga Community 4.
1: Hey, they had me at free. Nah, I'm just playing. They definitely had me at Village, too, because it definitely does take a village.
0: Yep. And right now, we need the Village to hit our phone lines because we're going to take
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5: Our latest look outside shows congestion. 24 westbound Moxon Bend to Germantown Road. There's also backup 24 eastbound West Side Drive to Market Street. There's also congestion 75 southbound from the state line to the split and Highway 153 southbound and the 75 northbound junction. Keep an eye out for delays in both those locations as well. In the Chattanooga Traffic Center, I'm Nick Hughes.
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0: going through until it was my turn. 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Then I thought of all of you and how much more devastating this type of injury could be for you. 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
1: Well, hey, Janae. 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
1: All right. 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
2: 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I love me some Ruby, so that'll work out just right. 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
7: Our latest look outside shows congestion. 24 westbound Moxon Bend to Germantown Road. There's also backup 24 eastbound Westside Drive to Market Street. There's also congestion 75 southbound from the state line to the split and Highway 153 southbound and the 75 northbound junction. Keep an eye out for delays in both those locations as well. In the Chattanooga Traffic Center, I'm Nick Hughes.
5: This has been your Power 94 traffic update from the Tennessee American Water Traffic Center.
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0: And then over on YouTube, it is at Brewer Media Group. But look, you also want to make sure that you really are following us on the station because that is where we drop a lot of the updates of things that's going on or the places that we're supposed to be at.
1: Yes, yes, yes. So don't miss out on a thing. Keep all that in mind. We'll be back in a few. But right now, let's jump back into the music.
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1: It's a 9-1-0 number, so you know it.

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0: And it's your girl Zynab K.
1: Absolutely, with a whole lot of information that we need to be giving you.
0: Because we outside this weekend.
1: Because guess who's back outside? It's your boy CBZ. He's back outside, and you could come hang out with me over there at Wilcox Family Dental. That's going to be going down from 4 until 6, and it's going to be located over there at 3300 Wilcox Boulevard.
0: This their grand opening, ain't it?
1: Yeah, it's their grand opening. So make sure that you come out, come listen to their deals. You get to meet Dr. Rawlings, if I'm not mistaken, and get to have some conversations with him. So make sure that you come by and swing and hang out.
0: And then on Saturday, where else we gonna be at?
1: You also got the Kia of Cleveland that's gonna be going down this Saturday. That is from 11 until 1. You already know John Davis, the world famous trading man, is gonna put you in a brand new car as long as you show up and that you're ready to be put in one, because you know it's as easy as 1, 2, 3.
0: I'm talking deals on deals on deals. They got it over there. So go on, tell them the Power Crew sent you. And of course, pass by the Power Table. We got some registrations for you to sign up for.
1: Absolutely. But that's not all that's going to be going down, Zy. Also, this Saturday, we're going to be out there at the Safety and Gun Violence Team for their SOS Fest. That's going to be located at Carver Community Center. And that is 600 North Orchard Knob. So make sure that you come by. It's going to be fun for the family. It's family friendly event. You know, they're going to be focused on health, safety, and just more so making community connections. So you can learn a lot about all the things that can help keep your family safe this summer.
0: All right, you guys, you heard the man. 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
1: Yes, it is. Litty in the city.
0: Like Mika and your speaker.
1: Hey.
0: All right, you guys, it's your girl Zynab K.
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3: Our latest look outside shows congestion. 24 westbound Moxon Bend to Germantown Road. There's also backup 24 eastbound Westside Drive to Market Street. There's also congestion 75 southbound from the state line to the split, and Highway 153 southbound and the 75 northbound junction. Keep an eye out for delays in both those locations as well. In the Chattanooga Traffic Center, I'm Nick Hughes.
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10: I'm News 12's Jeff Chaffin for Power 94 with the forecast from around our place here in the Tennessee Valley.
11: Mostly cloudy today with a good chance of showers, possibly a thunderstorm or two, high near 83. Mostly cloudy overnight, a few scattered showers, low dropping to around 67. And we could see more rain on Thursday, high up near 84.
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1: And it's your girl, Zion MK.
0: Yeah, I'm struggling with my hiccups over here. It's crazy.
1: Were you fine?
0: I guess so. I drank water and everything.
1: I feel like as an adult, if you have a hiccup, something's wrong with you.
0: You trying to say?
1: You should not be having hiccups.
0: What are you trying to say?
1: Red flag.
0: Wow, that's crazy because I can't get enough air. Wild. Anyway.
1: Look at you.
0: Anyways, let's go ahead and get into that no cap recap.
1: All right.
0: Our birthdays for today. Don't make fun of me. Was Andre 3000. He had a birthday today.
1: Uh-huh.
0: And then as far as our national days, it was National Flip Flop and National Grape Day.
1: Okay. Are you a green grape, purple grape guy?
0: Green grapes all the way.
1: Mm.
0: Just like apples, green apples all the way.
1: No seeds?
0: No seeds.
1: Okay.
0: Why do I want to eat a small thing with seeds in it? Exactly.
1: All right, you guys. We also started something new, People Making Power Moves, shouting out some of the people in the area, whether you're a business person, just a kind-hearted person, a person who is just going above and beyond for others. We want to shout you out. We are starting to do that every Wednesday. So the first one that I want to name is Chris McDonald's. He is also known as Mac, who owns Mac 7 Fries. Businessman in the area, shout out to you. Businessman making power moves.
0: Absolutely. And then we also had Chattanooga's own Ace Bailey, who was named to the all-rookie second team this year. And then also we want to honor his auntie as well, Venus Lacey, because the 1996 Olympic women's basketball team will be inducted into the Basketball Hall of Fame.
1: All right, and then we also talked about the upcoming Community Forward event, Village Celebration, this put on by the City of Chattanooga's Community Forward. This going down Saturday, May 30th. They're connecting us residents with resources in the area with a whole lot of fun. They got bouncy houses, food vendors, plus more. And then on the entertainment side, Drake, who broke Michael Jackson's record of having the most number one on Billboard's Hot 100 charts. We also got an update on Sean Kingston's mom, Miss Janice, who was serving time for fraud. We got to see some new pictures of her, and she looks good. A lot of people were worried about her, but she's looking like she's doing very well. And then last but not least, Gayle King, Oprah's best friend, addresses rumors that they slept together. She says it's nothing wrong if they did, but it is not true, and she prefers men. That right there, though, wraps up your No Cap Recap.
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0: On the couch with my favorite sinner. 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
1: You didn't even tell them who you were.
0: I didn't?
1: Yeah, you sure didn't.
0: Okay, y'all, it's your girl, Zana K.
1: Hey, look, it's okay. You don't really need to know her, because guess who's coming up next?
0: We got Mika in your speaker.
1: Miss Bye.
0: And after that, Napier, the Nubian goddess for Power Night.
1: Yes, so make sure that you're keeping it locked in here. You already know we had plenty of fun with you guys. And look, we get to do it all again tomorrow.
0: Yep, same time, same place. It's your girl, Zana K.
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over everything, only in force. Lit up the city when I got a torch. I went and got it, I didn't have a choice. I'm from the dirty, we took the north. Step on the second, show no remorse. Straight in the streets when I jumped out the porch. Yeah, Mrs. Trendsetter, whatever she do, they

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1: I'm News 12's Chef Chaffin for Power 94 with the forecast from around our place here in the Tennessee Valley.
2: Mostly cloudy today with a good chance of showers, possibly a thunderstorm or two, high near 83. Mostly cloudy overnight, a few scattered showers, low dropping to around 67. And we could see more rain on Thursday, high up near 84.
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0: Never chase bread, chase the vision. Make your word when you see it, be the business. No cap, God am a witness. Success feel better, independent. 9-11 at the valley, out of Lenin. Big Master P vibe, no limit. Falling hard on another hemisphere. Somebody tell them people Mr. Hem is here.
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0: Put me any place on the map, cause I'm him. Never chase bread, chase the vision. Make your word when you see it, be the business. No cap, God am a witness. Success feel better, independent. 9-11 at the Valley, Adeline. Big Master P vibe, no limit. Falling hard on another hemisphere. Somebody tell them people Mr. Hem is here.
1: Whoa, whoa, whoa, whoa, whoa, whoa.
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